0: You are now listening to Real World Gardener with Marianne Cannon, your host. Not just any gardening program, but a program about garden design, native wildlife, plants or veggies you can't be without. Real World Gardener, coming to you across Australia on the Community Radio Network.
1: Hello and welcome to Real World Gardener. It's Marianne here at the microphone. Thank you for joining me. Great to have your company. So what's on the show today? I'm talking with garden designer Peter Nixon about garden challenges, then growing mini cabbages in Vegetable Heroes, plus garden jobs for the weekend with Steve McLean.
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1: Do you have garden challenges such as nothing will grow in a certain area of your garden? You've tried several different plants that either die or just don't thrive despite being well tended and watered, fertilized and mulched. So perhaps it's time to look for something else to put there that fits the bill a bit better for the autumn garden. Let's find out more.

0: It's time for the Design Elements segment on Real World Gardener. In the studio, I've got now retired landscape designer, only recently though, so he knows everything still. It's Peter Nixon. How are you today, Peter?
1: Very well, thanks, Marianne.
0: So last segment we talked about bulbs, bringing year-round interest with seasonal warm bulb pop-ups. Now, there were so many bulbs to talk about, we had to stop, and we only got to high summer. So now we're talking about the autumn garden, so which is...
1: Autumn gardening, yeah. So in... cool subtropics. So by that, just to refresh everyone's memory, roughly it's coastal frost-free, warm temperate, and generally speaking would be from, say, about Wollongong or a bit further south up to Coffs Harbour. After that, going further north, it's more warm subtropics.
0: Yes.
1: So for cool, for autumn time, so March, April, May, definitely can't go past the palace lily, P-A-L-A-C-E, and that is Hippiastrum aulicum, A-U-L-I-C-U-M. That is, of all the species, Hippiastrums, the most conspicuous. They all erupt together, and once it's all emerged from the ground, think of bulbs that are twice the size of the biggest onion you ever saw, and they've got a brown paper over them, and it goes through a heat-sensitive herbaceous period. So past Christmas into the first part of February, all the leaves dry off crispy, and then it sits there mute. Well, it's mute anyway, isn't it? Until about mid-March, and then you'll notice near the base of the clump these leaves that start coming, and within a week or two it's covered. And then after that, all of these flowers that exceed the leaf height, and they're scarlet coloured, probably... They don't have much patterning on them, but they're that beautiful orange, red, scarlet colour, and you see them from a distance. No scent to speak of. That what else would come in March, April, May? March, April, they're definitely, that's their time. Hermanthus albifloss, the white paintbrush lily.
0: Can't kill that one. I've got it in a pot, and it's just, yeah, I probably need to plant it out in the garden.
1: It's a good garden plant, so yes. Long as you've got nice drainage. And that one, in contrast to the aulicum, which really doesn't like the hot west, but everything up to that, the Hermanthus albifloss, the white paintbrush lily, that flowers in April, May. Mm. And there's an evergreen version, and there's a herbaceous deciduous one as well. But the flower is very similar. Only that the hybridizers would be able to tell us the distinction between the two. And it's a much shorter affair with very short stems on the paintbrush lilies relative to the aulicum. So probably about 150 or 200.
0: Yeah, but they certainly are held above the leaves, and the paintbrush itself is quite small.
1: Yes, compared to, say, the, yeah. Always reminds me a bit of tulips when you buy them and they have an

0: expanded yet.
1: Oh, yeah.
0: And then Hippeastrum calyptratum, that's the green one. So that's epiphytic and it does really well in a pot. It rather resents being in the garden.
1: Okay.
0: So imagine a bulb that grows on a tree, Marianne.
1: Especially a Hippeastrum.
0: And it's all green. Green with brownish tonings, I guess, would be the one of its most distinguishing feature. And the stamens are upcurved. So it's like the whiskers on a cat, but they, instead of being straight, they upturn like this. And that is to wave in front of the pollinator, which is probably a bat or a big moth that comes to the Brazilian rainforest when the flowers are out under a full moon.
1: Of course.
0: I'll be too graphic about it. And then the next one would be Amarygia bazandicole. This comes off the Belladonna group, the Amaryllis, and that was hybridized by three men, Keith Tollis, Andy Harvey, as of Andy's Rare Plants at the Plant Fair, and Colin Hunt. So together they decided, well, Keith's name, known by all of us, is Bozza. So Boz, Andy, as in Harvey, and Cole short for Colin Hunt. So it's bazandicole.
1: Oh, I see.
0: And that is a really spectacular fluorescent, shocking pink at the very intense end. It flowers a fairly long time, and once the bulb gets enough resource in it, that flower would last maybe 3 weeks. So it's quite for an Amaryllis tribe member, that distinguishes itself, I think. And then the Eucharis lily, which has had a genus name change. So now it's called Ursulina cross grandiflora. So those are also winter deciduous. And in the garden, until the root fibre expands enough, it tends to be a bit porciflora. It tends to be a bit flower shy. But it's very spectacular. It's got the shape of a daffodil, but it's white with green highlights. And the cup in the centre is green.
1: All right. Sounds good. Now, let's skip through small trees for limited spaces.
0: Are you hanging in there, Marion?
1: I'm hanging in there.
0: Okay. All right. Well, so glad you asked. So I make special mention of small trees because people don't have 5 acres out at Kenthurst, do they?
1: No.
0: No. They've probably got a townhouse somewhere and they've got room for a small tree and that's it in terms of anything that might approach a tree. So Plumeria bahamensis, bahamensis. So there's no I. That comes from from the Bahamas. So it's definitely maritime. It's a small tree. It wouldn't exceed 4.5 metres at the very most.
1: So it's frangipani.
0: Frangipani.
1: Yeah, frangipani.
0: Forgot to mention that. Plumeria. So that's the genus for all the frangipanis. It's the common name. But this has a really nice habit on its own without cutting it. The reverse on the leaves are this patterning. It's self-patterned with the centre and then the midrib and then all the smaller branches that come off. When you turn it over and have a look, it's quite surprising. And the little white propellers that are as highly centred as the acuminata hybrids, very understated, but flowered for me this year for nearly 5 months.
1: Wow.
0: So that's the acuminata hybrids. They're usually just for January and some part of February and then after that. But that's nearly 4 months. That's very impressive. Plumeria bahamensis. You could mail order that from Sacred Frangipani at Mount Garnet in Queensland. And sacredfrangipani.com is the site.
1: Well, I'm afraid we've run out of time once again and we'll have to continue this next week. Thanks for coming in, Peter.
0: A pleasure, Marianne.
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1: That was Peter Nixon, retired garden designer, but still a font of knowledge and information. Peter mentioned Pallas lily, which is Hippiastrum aulicum. Then he mentioned the white paintbrush lily, Hymanthus albifloss. Then another Hippiastrum, which is epiphytic, Hippiastrum calyptratum, with green flowers and brownish tonings. So that's something to get you going. If you have any questions, why not email us at realworldgardener@gmail.com or write in to 2RRR PO Box 644 Gladesville, New South Wales 1675. Still to come, mini cabbages and vegetable heroes, plus garden jobs for the weekend.
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1: Right, it's Garden Jobs for the Weekend with Steve McLean.
3: Yeah, and as usual, there's always a few things to get done this weekend, and you can start with pulling out those tomato plants that are starting to look unsightly, even if they have some fruit on them, because in most areas it's actually unlikely that they will now ripen. Apply soil wetter to your veggie bed if you've noticed that any rain doesn't penetrate below the soil surface. And also, it's time to start preparing the flower beds for plantings of poppy seedlings, daffodil and tulip bulbs, ranunculus and anemone corns. Also, it's time to get in seeds for sweet pea, pansies and cornflowers. Also, prepare the beds by building up the soil, chock-a-block with compost, homemade or purchased, plus mushroom compost and worm castings to be dug through the existing soil. Mulch the soil with a layer of sugarcane mulch before planting, making sure you get good coverage across the total bed so that you don't risk damaging any of the new seedlings. And lastly, a tip from William in Lismore, pull up large weeds while the soil is wet. It will be so much easier.
2: Throw in a seed and watch your garden grow.

0: It's time for Vegetable Heroes, and this week I'm thinking about growing mini cabbages. Do you often stroll past the cabbages in the produce section of your supermarket or fruit store, not even giving them a backward glance? Perhaps cabbages need to be used much more than just in coleslaw or boiled. But let's start with some facts. Cabbages are in the brassica family along with Brussels sprouts, collies and broccoli. Scientifically, Brassica oleracea capitata. Apparently the word cabbage comes from the French word caboche, meaning head. But did you know that cabbage has been grown as a vegetable for more than 4,000 years? It's native to the Mediterranean, and when it was first grown, it looked more like a leafy kale and didn't have much head at all. The ancient Romans loved it and used it for several purposes, such as eating cabbages soaked in vinegar before going out for an evening of heavy drinking. So that prevented them from having a hangover. Well, I'm not sure that works, but you could try it. It's no surprise that explorers from the 17th and 18th centuries carried cabbages in their ship's stores for the crews to eat, because the high vitamin C content helped stave off the scurvy that was so common among sailors back then. Cabbage was also useful for binding wounds to prevent gangrene, and that was because of the sulfur content in the cabbage. Now, we're talking about cabbages now because it grows well in cool climates or cool weather, produces a large harvest and stores well during winter. But I don't want to talk about the big old cabbages, but mini cabbages. Did you know the trend to grow dwarf or mini veggies started in the 1980s? And you might think that mini veggies are just like the normal variety, but you pick them earlier. But no, there are genuine dwarf varieties of a lot of vegetables. Ever heard of baby avocado, baby artichokes, and even baby beets? There's heaps more. Today, of course, it's the mini cabbage, because it's the fastest growing cabbage and takes up much less room. Now, to sow your cabbage in temperate or subtropical arid districts between March and June is the best time. For temperate and subtropical areas, you can have another go from August until November. But for cool temperate areas, it's between March until May, then August. Like all brassica varieties, dig in plenty of well-rotted manure or compost in the autumn. Don't dig in the manure close to planting time. So if you haven't done it this autumn, don't worry. Throw on some general purpose garden fertilizer and leave it for a week. Pick a sunny spot for the site when you're growing them, because they won't do well in the shade or even part shade. Right, and if you can use a site where peas and beans have grown before and you've put in manure and compost, then no worries. Don't do anything else. The ideal temperature for seeds to germinate is between 4 and 24 degrees, and they take about 6 days. But it can't be said often enough, if you're planting out seedlings, you need to make sure that you firm the soil with your hands or trowel around the seedlings, because firm planting helps grow firm, tight cabbage heads, regardless of whether they're mini or normal size. If you plant them now, they'll mature when it's still cool and you'll have the firmest, best tasting cabbages. Stagger the planting so you don't have 12 mature cabbages at once. When your first seedlings are about as tall as your hand, plant the next lot. Now, I've been told that transplanting cabbage seedlings helps them to grow strong roots. So if you're starting from seed, sow them in a punnet as an idea. Now, the next problem is pest possum patrol, aphids and white cabbage butterfly. You could try netting, very fine mesh, of your cabbages, or you can put cut-off plastic drink bottles over the seedlings. And you can treat those caterpillars with the organic dye bell. Why are they good for you? Well, cabbages contain 90% water, really low in calories, high in vitamin C. You only need to get 100 grams to get your daily requirement. They also have dietary fiber, folate, potassium, and help balance fluids when you've eaten too much sodium, salty foods. And that was your Vegetable Hero segment for today.
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0: It's time for the Garden Jobs for the Weekend, our longer chat. On the line, I've got Steve McLean. How are you today, Steve?
2: I'm good, Marianne. Thank you. How are you?
0: Not too bad. A little bit cooler. Anyway, let's start off with the listener question that you got on your socials. It's about bought wine magnolias and whether they're frost tolerant or not.
2: There's actually some confusion around port wine magnolias and when it comes to frost tolerance, because honestly, you'll find different answers depending on where you look. And from the listener is, I've heard conflicting information. Are port wine magnolias frost tolerant?
0: And the answer is yes and no, which we know isn't exactly helpful. So let us explain.
2: Yeah, port wine magnolias, which botanically are known as Magnolia Figo, are what we'd call moderately frost tolerant. They can handle light frosts without too much drama. A brief dip just below zero on a cold winter's morning, for example, they'll generally shrug that off, especially once they're an established plant.
0: But if you're in an area that gets prolonged or heavy frosts, say sustained cold snaps where temperatures stay well below zero for hours at a time, that's where you can run into trouble, particularly with young plants or new growth.
2: Where does the conflicting information come from? Well, I guess a lot of it comes down to the difference between an established plant and a young one. A mature port wine magnolia that's been in the ground for several years has a root system that can really anchor and protect it through cooler months or cooler conditions. But a plant you've just put in the ground last season, because it simply hasn't had the time to establish that resilience yet.
0: Yeah, so it's a bit more vulnerable. It's because position plays a big role. Planting against a north-facing wall or fence, somewhere that holds a bit of warmth and gives the plant some shelter from icy winds, can make a real difference. So that's a little bit of microclimate protection that can be the difference between a plant that sails through winter and one that takes a hit.
2: If you are in a frost-prone area and you've got a young plant, it's worth throwing some cloth over it on those nights when a heavy frost is forecast. So keep an eye on those forecasts. A bit of extra care in those first couple of winters as well, and you'll be rewarded with that gorgeous fragrance that we know port wine magnolias have for years to come.
0: Yeah, so frost tolerant, yes, to a degree, but give them a helping hand when they're young and choose your spot wisely. And I agree, I've got quite a few port wine magnolias growing in my garden. I do love that perfume.
2: Yeah, it's spectacular, isn't it?
0: Indeed. And the hot term today is phloem. Have you ever wondered how a plant actually feeds itself? I mean, we talk about watering, fertilizing, or giving our plants plenty of sun, but once all that goodness is taken up, how does it get from one end of the plant to the other?
2: Today, we want to introduce you to an extremely important system in a plant, the phloem, and it's pronounced flow as in F-L-O-W-E-M. And once you understand what it does, you'll never look at your garden quite the same way again.
0: Think of your plant as having two separate highway systems running through it. One carries water and minerals up from the roots. That's called the xylem. But the phloem, that's the food highway. That carries sugars, the energy the plant has made through photosynthesis from the leaves, where all that sugar is produced, down to the roots, the fruit, the flowers, and anywhere else that needs a feed.
2: Here's what it makes it really clever, because unlike the xylem, which only moves in one direction, the phloem can move its cargo up and down the plant depending on where the demand is. So if your tomato, for example, is putting on fruit, well, then the phloem, it's busy directing sugars towards that fruit. And if the roots need energy at the same time to push out some new growth, then enough sugars will move downwards to them. The plant essentially decides where the food needs to go, and the phloem delivers it.
0: Now, why does that matter to us as gardeners? Well, anything that damages the phloem can really knock a plant around. Things like ring barking, where bark is removed all the way around the trunk, and that cuts off the food supply completely, and the plant will eventually die.
2: And sap-sucking insects like scale and aphids, well, they're also targeting the phloem, which is why a heavy infestation can cause so much stress, even when the plant looks well watered.
0: So next time you're out in the garden, just appreciate for a moment that inside every stem and branch, there's this incredible living system quietly moving energy around, keeping the whole show running. Well, there we go. Now, the plant profile today is Banksia integrifolia, which is coastal Banksia, which is one of the most widely distributed Banksia species occurring between Victoria and central Queensland in a broad range of habitats, anywhere from coastal dunes to mountains, and that includes the Blue Mountains.
2: Don't be fooled by the common name, though, because Banksia integrifolia grow equally well at 1,500 metres above sea level in the New England National Park, for example, where it gets dumped with snow every winter, and also at about 5 metres above sea level on the Gold Coast, where it cops a full blast of salt spray all summer. It's incredibly tough in all but the harshest environments.
0: Did you know it's one of the four original Banksia species collected by Sir Joseph Banks in 1770? But why I've chosen this week, because I've got one growing out on the nature strip, it's producing beautiful lime yellow flowers during late autumn and winter. Each flower spike is actually made up of hundreds, sometimes thousands, of tiny individual flowers grouped in pairs, which open sequentially. And the flowers provide a great source of nectar for birds and insects during the coolest months.
2: The leathery leaves have a dark green upper surface as well, and white undersides, a contrast that can be striking on windy days. The tree, it usually has a single stout trunk, which is often twisted and gnarled with the rough grey bark characteristic of Banksias. And I remember seeing, Marianne, a lot of these Banksias, I believe it was on the Sydney Harbour Heads, when I was having a bit of a walk around, and because they were quite gnarled as a result of being exposed to the winds that occur there.
0: Yeah, I can imagine. Anyway, after flowering, old flower parts wither and fall away over a period of several months, revealing the cone embedded with many small follicles.
2: The original species itself grows up to 10 metres tall, even taller in the wild, but there are, of course, now, as with many plants, new varieties, dwarf varieties like New Dawn, which only grow to around 2 metres tall.
0: Now, I have one growing on my front nature strip under power lines, as I've mentioned. I've discovered that it's quite fast growing, so much so that I actually have to prune it back by a third or more each year so it doesn't get to reach those power lines. So, Banksia integrifolia doesn't need much upkeep. It's an ideal choice for gardeners seeking a low-maintenance yet visually captivating tree. Well, that's it for Garden Jobs for the weekend. Once again, it's been fabulous chatting with you. I've really enjoyed it with you.
2: Yeah, thanks, Marianne. I really enjoyed it also and look forward to the chat next week.
1: Real World Gardener is produced at 2RRR and heard nationally on the Community Radio Network.
0: Thank you for listening. I hope we've inspired you to search out some of those unusual hippiastrums or sow seeds of cabbages, mini or otherwise. Tune in next week, because next week I'll be talking again with retired garden designer Peter Nixon about small trees that suit your not-so-tropical garden. You can hear the whole show again on Mixcloud. Just look for 2RRR programs or follow Real World Gardener on Facebook for the link. If you have a question on wildlife, plants or garden design, we at the team would love to hear from you either via email realworldgardener@gmail.com, or you can write in to 2RRR PO Box 644 Gladesville, New South Wales 1675. Until next week, I'll leave you with a track by Crowded House, Weather With You. But from me, have a great gardening week. Bye for now.

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6: Double demerits come into force this holiday period, which means if you're caught speeding, using a mobile phone illegally, or not wearing a seatbelt or helmet, you're in for double the consequences. 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
2: Hello, I'm Laura Devoy. The Albanese government says it should be up to companies rather than the government to ensure imports are not connected to forced labour. The US is set to impose a 12.5% anti-slavery tariff on Australia and other nations. Trade officials say unlike the US, Australia has no bans on imports made with forced labour. Foreign Minister Penny Wong says bans are not the only approach and the government has strengthened the Modern Slavery Act. That approach has been challenged during Senate estimates by National Senator Matt Canavan.
3: He doesn't understand how it's more effective to require companies to assure their supply chains than running
4: it's
3: a
4: not our problem. Businesses can do it.
3: Companies have a responsibility to ensure. I think Australians would expect that companies have a responsibility.
2: Austria, Kyrgyzstan, Portugal, Trinidad and Tobago and Zimbabwe have been elected to the UN Security Council. There are 10 rotating seats on the 15-member Security Council. Five countries are elected by ballot every year to serve two-year terms. The US, Russia, China, Britain and France are permanent members. Kyrgyzstan defeated the Philippines, while Portugal and Austria defeated Germany in the latest vote. The other candidates were elected unopposed. A women's health advocate says she doesn't share the concerns of others as contraceptive pill pharmacist prescribing begins in New South Wales. The Royal Australian College of General Practitioners is calling the state government to make sure GPs and pharmacies are firmly integrated rather than positioned as alternatives. A group of trained pharmacists are now able to prescribe contraceptive pills without the need for a GP prescription. Women's Health New South Wales CEO Danielle Crozier has told National Radio News she welcomes the change.
5: We don't see extra concerns because it's a pharmacy doing the job. I think they are learned persons that can pick up some tasks quickly.
2: Authorities say exotic cockroaches could spread disease and harm native wildlife and agriculture. The comments come after more than 100,000 live exotic cockroaches were seized from a commercial breeder in Bathurst in the New South Wales Central West this week. The species cannot be legally imported into Australia, kept, bred or sold. Pet businesses and reptile keepers have been put on notice. A library of aquatic DNA sounds has been created in the Northern Territory to support environmental DNA monitoring. It's a technique that detects genetic material left behind in water by organisms and allows experts to track species without directly observing or disturbing them. The library consists of 142 fish, 22 reptiles, 23 crustaceans, one bivalve and one mammal species. The project was an initiative of Charles Darwin University. The museum and Art Gallery of the Northern Territory and the NT Department of Lands, Planning and Environment. And the dates are locked in. This year's Good Things Festival has confirmed it will launch on Friday, December 4 in Melbourne. Sydney and Brisbane will also host the alternative and heavy music festival events, but no venues have been announced. Turning to sport, the Sydney Roosters will welcome back winger Mark Nwanganitawase for tonight's clash against the Canberra Raiders. Nwanganitawase has been cleared to return from an ankle injury, but the Roosters will be without Cody Ramsay due to illness. Jaden Brayley returns for the Raiders. In the other match tonight, the Melbourne Storm will host the Newcastle Knights.
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0: It was the early 70s, and Grand Funk Railroad's founding members, Don Brewer, Mel Sucker, and Mark Farner, were precursors of heavy metal and were promoted widely as the loudest rock and roll band in the world. For a hard rocker, Mark Farner is surprisingly religious. As you get to know him a little bit here, you'll understand why Mark has always been passionate about spreading love.
1: Hi, Sandy Kay.
2: Hi. A very big welcome to A Breath of Fresh Air.
1: Thank you.
2: Where do we find you?
1: At my home rehearsal facility in Michigan, in the tip of the mitt.
2: Your history is quite amazing, Mark, and I'm hoping you don't mind taking us all for a walk down memory lane. Of course, everybody knows you for founding Grand Funk Railroad, but you were doing lots of work before that, weren't you?
1: Yes, and I've been active in the art of love, growing in love, all through my life. I've been at it a while.
2: I know that's been your edict for some time, but you kind of started off like that, could you?
1: Well, my father died when I was 9 years old, and he was a veteran, a World War II veteran, tank driver. My mother was the first woman in the United States to weld on Sherman tanks, which was the type of tank that my father was a driver of. When he passed, my whole life changed. All the kids, there was four of us at the time, and we all felt this amazing loss. And it was watching the family go from this happy singing together, harmonizing together, you know, making music every weekend together, to this, everybody's down in the dumps. And that's when I was 9 years old, is when my father had just bought our first television set, and it was on, and it was in the living room. And I walked out of the dining room through the corridor into the living room, and Billy Graham was on the television set. He was at a stadium in Flint, Michigan, and he was doing this drive. It was like a revival. As I'm walking by, he says, "Do you need a touch from God? Do you need Jesus to touch your life?" And I'm looking over him. I said, "Hell yeah, are you kidding me? You know, I think I could use it." And he says, "Come over here and put your hand on it." And I, you know, a 9-year-old kid, is he talking to me? I'm looking around. I'm the only one in the room. He must be talking to me. You know, I go over and I put my hand on the TV and I prayed with Billy Graham. My father was a very spiritual man and he was full of love. I saw that love in him. I saw how people admired that love in him. And I always wanted to be like that. And I am slowly achieving it.
0: Both of Mark's parents came from a place of love, and his Cherokee ancestry on his mother's side brought the family a good deal of spirituality too.
1: My great-grandmother was full blood.
2: And what part did that play in your upbringing?
1: Well, my mother would speak very fondly of my great-grandmother, Elizabeth Ko'one, and she married a New York City Jewish man. Abraham Jones.
2: Wow.
1: Yeah. So she said that my grandmother had healing hands and that people would bring sick folks over to my grandmother just to have her lay hands on them. And she said people would walk out of there healed, Mark. She had it. And I esteem that to be a culmination of love. Before my dad passed, I saw that love and I saw the reaction of people to that. And it was in the music that they would play every Sunday. When I tell this to you, it's like I'm reliving it, Sandy. I see those great big people and I'm still this little 3-4-year-old kid and listening to them sing and watching them play these great big instruments. And now I'm playing it.

0: I couldn't hardly wait till Sunday, and we always had something wonderful to eat, either Southern fried chicken with hockey puck dumplings or Sloppy Joe's.
1: What's that?
0: Sloppy Joe is ground beef with onions and garlic and a cream tomato sauce with some spices in there. Sloppy Joe kind of gets all over you when you eat it. You know, you're holding it and right. falling.
1: Hence the name. Yeah. So did you aspire to be a musician from that tender age?
0: I didn't have it within me to imagine myself playing because those people played so good. It was like, oh my God, I was completely enamored by the whole adventure every Sunday. I never imagined that I would be able to play like this.
1: What sort of music were they playing?
0: Southern bluegrass stuff and gospel. The one that sticks out the most is, I got peace like a river. I got peace like a river. I got peace like a river in my soul, in my soul.

0: when my aunts and my grandmother and my mother, and all the women were singing, I'm telling you something, it was like angels, Sandy. Yeah, that's the way it came through to my ears. And everybody would just be hugging each other and loving. And that was part of the experience. And I didn't really realize until I was 15 years old that I wanted to play. I wanted to play football. I was defensive linebacker over center. I was in on every tackle because I loved to hear my name called on the loudspeaker. They say, that was Farner number 66 in on the tackle. Boy, I'd be just prancing across that football. And my mother knew this about me. And when I had some injuries and the doctor told my mother there's no way I could play football or run track that year, and she felt so sorry for me that she got me guitar lessons, 6 guitar lessons, and she rented an acoustic guitar, and I learned how to play. And then after the third lesson, it was hunting season for ringneck pheasant in Michigan, and the guitar teacher had an accident with a 12 gauge, shot himself in the foot. So no more lessons.
1: So that first band that you started playing with was called Terry Knight and the Pack.
0: Terry Knight and the Pack came along after I had been in Mojo and the Nightwalkers. That was our first band.
1: Right.
0: And the Geneseans. And then we were the Derelicts. We had, different incarnations working up to when I went with Terry Knight in the Pack.

when I was with Terry Knight and the Pack, I played bass. They said, can you play a bass? I said, I played tuba in the marching band. I don't know if I could play a bass. So I went, I got a bass. Come to find out, I could play bass. It wasn't that hard. But I sang background. Don Brewer, the drummer for Grand Funk Railroad, he was the drummer of Terry Knight and the Pack, and him and I and Kurt Johnson would sing harmonies together behind Terry, and it made Terry sound good.

0: there was a couple more bands that came along before you decided to set up Grand Funk Railroad. When and why did you make that decision?
1: Well, because of the last incarnation of the band that we were in, the Pack, we whittled it down to just the Fabulous Pack, they would call us. We had an opportunity to go to the East Coast, and they told us that if we would go play some promotional gigs, that we could then make some real money. So we left Michigan, and we went out there with a U-Haul trailer and all of our equipment. A big snowstorm hit, and we were stranded on Cape Cod. We were eating oatmeal with water that we melted down the snow, freezing our asses off. And when we got back, two of the guys in the band were married, and their wives were threatening divorce, and they had to quit the band. So there we were, guitar player and keyboard player were out of the band. I looked over at Brewer. I said, let's get some musicians that don't even have girlfriends. We don't want the women ruining our band. So when we got back to Michigan, we were waiting to get in to talk to these people because we wanted to find out what happened to our money. And as we're waiting out there, the band that was rehearsing had a good bass player. And I looked over at Don. I said, are you listening to this bass player? He says, yeah, man. He says, that guy can play. And when they took a break, lo and behold, out walks Mel Shocker. And Mel Shocker and I went to school together. We were friends. And I said, Melvin, I didn't know that you were playing with these guys. Well, it was Question Mark and the Mysterians, who had a hit with 96 Tears.

0: I told him what we were up to. We're going to start a band. He says, oh, yeah, man, I am so ready to leave this band. He was having problems, and they were having problems with him. So the following week, we were in the rehearsal facility. We were set up and playing, and I was writing the first album. And that's how it started, the three-piece Grand Funk. But we didn't know we were Grand Funk yet because Terry Knight had not really entered into the picture. It wasn't until we had been rehearsing for 2 or 3 weeks that Don came to rehearsal one day and said, listen, I've been in contact with Terry Knight and he's got some connections and we can get some real dates and we would play for free.
1: Terry's connections saw the band booked for the first Atlanta Pop Festival in 1967. They didn't make any money, but the experience proved invaluable.
0: We got up on that stage in front of 185,000 people and our lives changed. They loved what we were doing. They didn't want us to get off the stage. And then when they found out that these three kids in this garage band from Flint, Michigan had this soulful music, they wanted more of it. We played on time, the entire on time album. And when you get 185,000 people getting down, man, I'm telling you what, that's some magic.

0: Steampunk Railroad sure were ready, and so were audiences everywhere. Their star was on the rise. Stay tuned as Mark tells us more.
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0: Thanks for hanging in. If you're into Grand Funk Railroad's massive hit, I'm Your Captain, Mark Farner is about to explain it all.
7: It must have been one of the first times that white boys were playing that sort of music.
8: Well, we had been doing it all our career. I mean, much as 2 or 3 years. That was, you know, because I started playing when I was 15 and Grand Funk had our first million selling album when I was 20. But that was the kind of stuff that I loved, you know, was soulful R&B.
7: But mainstream audiences hadn't heard that sort of music coming out of white guys in those years, had they?
8: That's right. And we kind of introduced them to that part. It's more of the R&B. It wasn't that we were doing blues. However, if you could do R&B, you can do blues. But we left the blues to the blues people, and we R&B'd it because we really love to dance, and we love to get an audience up on their feet and watch them dance.

0: come from?
1: Terry Knight was a songwriter, and Terry gave us that name because he had a song that he had written called Grand Funk Railroad. It's a play off an actual railway system that runs through Windsor, Ontario, Canada, Michigan, and Ohio called Grand Trunk and Western. So he took it, did a little twist on the letters, Grand Funk and Railroad. And when he recommended that we adopt that name, we all looked at each other and said, yeah, that's cool. That's a good name.
0: You were an incredibly cool band, weren't you? I mean, you still are today, but when you first set out and you set audiences on fire, nobody could get enough of you, as you already mentioned, from that first festival. In 1970 came the song I'm Your Captain. That was huge for you too, wasn't it?
1: Yes, and the orchestration that really emphasized that song and really makes it, I think it takes it into a spirituality that we couldn't have achieved it in any other fashion. It was Tommy Baker, who was the band leader on the Upbeat show in Cleveland, Ohio. And when we went to play as Terry Knight and the Pack, we would play the Upbeat show. We always admired Tommy Baker because his band was tight. He was a horn player, and he had all these great musicians. It just so happens that one time when James Brown was on the show, the trumpet player blew a clam. And in the business, when you play a clam or blow a clam, it's not good. It's not a good experience. And so the reference to the clam came, and James Brown fired this guy right there. And he looks over at Tommy Baker and he says, Tommy, can you read that chart? Tommy walks over with his horn and he nailed it. He had this musical ability, Tommy did. And when I was playing this lick for the owner of the station, David ended up managing Joe Walsh and Glenn Frey. And I'm playing this to him. Then he was just this young kid. I mean, he's like 15 years old or something. And I'm showing him the chords to I'm Your Captain, and Tommy Baker walks over and said, man, what is that song? I said, we're going to record it. It's called I'm Your Captain. He says, I got stuff in my head for that. He's, I'm hearing all this stuff right now when you're playing it, I'm hearing it. He says, when you get to the end of that refrain that you were just doing, I'm getting closer to my home. He said, just do that over and over and over. And he says, and when you can't do one more, when you are ready to give it up, do 10 more. And I went, okay, buddy. So that's what we did. We stretched it out, and it gave Tommy Baker that time and that space to create the beauty and the passion that followed the message of the words.

0: back then, music videos stifled creativity in music, because without a music video, that song meant whatever it meant to the individual listener with no explanation. Yes. Of a video acting out the parts and showing what it was supposed to be. Because of that, millions of people that heard that song have their own definition. It's like when somebody goes to a movie after they've read the book, they always say, I've never heard anyone say that. Yeah, they say, that movie sucked, man. The book was a lot better, because our imagination is at work.
1: Mark Farner, what did you have in mind, though, when you wrote that song?
0: I prayed for that song. One night, I said, God, would you please give me a song that would reach and touch the hearts of those you want to get to? Bam. I go to bed. I wake up at like 3 in the morning. This song is on my mind. I grab my pen and paper, because I have right next to my bed, I have a steno pad with a pen, and so that I can write things down that come to me in the night, because I've lost some of the best stuff I ever had, Sandy. I lost it because I said, oh, I'll remember that in the morning.
1: In the morning. Yeah, I think we all do that.
0: Yes. So there I was, and I was in a semi-conscious state of mind. And these words started coming. Everybody listen to me and return me my ship. I'm your captain. I'm your captain. Though I'm feeling mighty sick. It's like, and I knew that I couldn't go back to the top and read. I had to keep going. And it was like this presence was completely saturating me with the spirit. Because I wasn't completely awake, but I wasn't sleeping by any means, but I was someplace between heaven and the planet. My mind was there, and these words just kept coming.

0: when I'm writing a song, I would go back to the top and read it down, go to the second verse, and maybe I'd get a third verse after reviewing the thought process. This was not conceived in that way. It was it was its own birth.
1: And you just had to keep scribing to keep up with what was coming through you.
0: Yes, and I was so exhausted at the end of writing this tune. I remember putting that paper down, grabbed the sheet, and I threw it over me. I was gone. I was out like a light. But when I got up in the morning and I went out and I fixed my coffee and I'm looking at the horses out in the pasture, I grab my acoustic and I just pick it up and go, bop, bop, bop, doo-doo-doo. I'm like, wow, that's a pretty good lick. And then I hit this inversion of a C chord that I'd never hit before. But I held down the G and then reached over with my fingers and got the C, and it chimed. There was a harmonic chime that happened that just captivated my attention. And I'm looking at my fingers going, wow, I better remember this. This is, man, this is some kind of chord right here, you know, and I'm looking at it. And as I'm studying, my fingers came to me that the words in the other room just might be a song. It was just all put out to me. I didn't rehearse it. I didn't come up. It just came out this way.
1: How does that feel for you?
0: It feels like God answered a prayer. And God is love, Sandy. And I felt the love. When I took it to rehearsal and I said, what do you guys think of this? And I hit the button and Don and Mel are looking at each other as this song is playing. They looked at me and they said, Mark, that song's a hit, man. That song is a hit. And they were right. It means whatever it means to whoever it is that's listening to it.
1: How then do you move on to the next one? How do you top that? Where did you go to next?
0: Well, I've never really intentionally went any direction. I've always gone on the feel, what's going on in my soul. And after I'm Your Captain, I mean, we did E Pluribus Funk, and I got this Gibson SG, a white SG guitar from Stevie Marriott from Humble Pie. He brought it over when they opened our show at Shea Stadium. I played it and my hand loved this guitar. It was very comfortable to me. So I started writing music, and this guitar brought the whole entire E Pluribus Funk album out of me. And it was inspired because this guitar has its own nature. It has its own characteristic. I wrote I Come Tumbling. People love that song. And on E Pluribus Funk was where foot stomping music came in. And I did that, and the lead on foot stomping, does everybody want to? You know, people love that.

0: It just went from I'm your captain into like E Pluribus Funk, and people, especially guitar players, they just love E Pluribus Funk because of that guitar sound.
1: I've spoken to a lot of artists and asked them, you know, where they got inspiration for certain albums, certain songs. I don't think anybody's told me it's from the actual guitar that they're playing. I never realized that a specific guitar could make such a difference.
0: Oh, yeah.
1: Do you still play a Gibson today?
0: No, the guitar that I play on stage now is the one I got in 96, and I call her baby because she's my baby. I got a backup to her, and her name is Ruby.
1: You haven't got as many as BB King, have
0: you?
1: No. Take me to the locomotion. What year was that?
0: It's 1974, I think it was.
1: It was a very good year.
0: Todd Rundgren was producing. I went home for lunch, and we were at the studio called The Swamp. And I went home for lunch this day on my way back to the studio, and the driveway kind of snaked down through the woods. You couldn't just look back to it. And it's a beautiful, sunshiny day, and I'm walking down the dirt road, and as I'm walking along, I hear the guys, they're out in the parking lot, and I start singing, "Everybody's doing a brand new dance now." And they start singing the backgrounds. "Come on, baby, do the locomotion." And I couldn't see them yet, but I'm still, you know, singing. I'm singing the song. And as I come around the corner and I'm clearing the last bit of trees, they're out there and they're tapping on the car and making the rhythm. And Rundgren comes walking out the end of the building because the door was wide open. They were getting some fresh air inside. He says, "What the hell is that?" I said, "What are you talking about? That's Little Eva. That's the locomotion." He says, "Well, get your asses in here because we're going to record the locomotion." And I tell you that we walked into that studio, Sandy, and he hit the red button on the 24-track, and he came out into the studio room with us, and he sang, and he grabbed my Echoplex, the tape head on my effect for my guitar. And when I was playing the lead, he would run the tape head from one end down to the other, and it sounded like the guitar was eating itself.
2: The husband and wife team of Jerry Goffin and Carole King wrote The Locomotion, which was originally recorded by Little Eva in 1962. It was an unlikely song for Grand Funk Railroad to record, but that little song about a dance craze took the band all the way to number one. More in a sec.
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1: It's a beautiful day.
2: Welcome back. Grand Funk Railroad founder Mark Farner has been telling us about how it was Todd Rundgren who convinced the band to record The Locomotion. It was a tongue-in-cheek kind of thing, and Todd had the idea of doing the song like the Beach Boys' Barbara Ann. He added a whole lot of hand claps to it to make it sound like there was a big party going on.
3: We had a party in that studio, and it showed up in the grooves, and people loved The Locomotion.
4: Well, it's such a happy song, and you guys were in such a happy frame of mind, so it all poured out of you, right?
3: Absolutely.

0: down and write songs when you were not feeling good?
1: Yeah, I wrote Mean Mistreater when I got down. That was when I first took delivery of my Fender Rhodes piano. I lived in this house I was renting that had a big attic. And it was just one giant room over the house. And I had the people from the music store set it up there so that I could have all that sound around me. And when they left and I was the only one in the house, and I went up and I started playing the song, my hands came down on those chords. I'd never played those chords before. I'm not a keyboard player. This is just what kind of comes out. It made me very melancholy. Really. Mean mistreater, you make me cry. You lay around and watch me die.

0: it was like, okay. And it's coming back to me in this room that's very cavernous. And the sound carries better than any shower I've ever been in. And it's coming back to me. And I wrote Mean Mystery to right there. I was inspired by that instrument, Sandy.
1: Another instrument that's inspired you. How incredible. I can't imagine you getting down too often. And most of the songs that Grand Funk did were certainly not melancholy songs, were they? I mean, let's talk about Some Kind of Wonderful, for example.
0: Yeah. Now, that song came about because we were on our way to the gigs. We were warming up our vocals. We'd sing Locomotion or Some Kind of Whatever, something that was an R&B hit because that's what we listened to growing up. And he was a road manager at the time, Andy Cavalieri, but he turned around and he says, "You guys, man, what is that song you keep doing?" And we tell him, "It's Some Kind of Wonderful." And he says, "Well, you guys need to record that. That would be a great song for you guys to record." Well, it was a regional hit. John Ellison wrote the song. He was in a group called the Soul Brothers Six, and that's where we heard it. So we went in the studio with Jimmy Einer, and he was a master with voices on records. He always made the voices come out. The Raspberries, he made very good vocal records, like Bad Time to Be in Love. You can hear all of the background vocals. You can hear all the vocals, and it's part of the entire sound rather than, you know, a lot of rock music. The vocal will come out once in a while, but it's back in there with the mashing jam. But with Some Kind of Wonderful, the way we did it, and not having any instrumentation outside of the bass guitar and the drums for the first two verses, and then we go into the Can I Get a Witness part, and bam, here comes the B3 organ. Even now today, when we do it on stage, people have to get out of their seat and dance. And I love that.

0: You're flying high still, you're playing everywhere, people are loving what you're bringing. What happens then come 1976 and Grand Funk decide to split up?
1: Well, we were waiting for Don Brewer, the drummer, at the recording studio. Don was like an hour and a half late, and he was never late for anything. And we thought, man, should we start looking around? Should we call the sheriff's department and see if there's been an accident? Maybe he's been involved in an accident. You know, you start thinking, what the hell? Then we hear his car pull in. The door opens, he walks in, and he says, guys, I got to do something more productive, more satisfying with my life. Wow. He says, I quit. And I looks over and I said, what? He says, I'm over it. And he turns around and walks out.
0: Just like that.
1: Just that, yep. And so from that point, I knew he was serious. And I started calling some musicians that I knew. So from that point, I made two albums on Atlantic Records. And I kept touring because if you don't use it, then you lose it.
0: And of course, you had a ministry of love through your music going too. That was your mission.
1: Yes, absolutely. And there's only one place you can get a fix for this Jones that I have. And that's on the stage, inspiring people to be happy. In spite of whatever else is going on in your life, let's just all be happy right now.
0: Yeah. Good words to remember. We should all take that on board, Mark Farner, for sure. So today you're out there playing with your own band, aren't you? You haven't had a break all these years. You did come back together with Grand Funk for a little while through the 80s and 90s, but now it's you with your own band. What are you doing out there?
1: Mark Farner's American Band. We go out and do the funk stuff. I put in some of my own, you know, solo stuff every once in a while, but we're making people happy. I just returned from a special guest appearance with the Ides of March for an association that puts service dogs in the hands of veterans.
0: So you've spent your time working for charities, working for causes. The lyrics are all about Earth and stopping the war, all about love. You know, despite being the ultimate rock star, you're really a down-to-earth guy. You're a husband, you're a father, you're a grandfather, and you've been married to your wife more than 40-something years. That's very un-rock star-like.
1: And she's my better three-quarters, Sandy.
0: Oh, don't I love it? That's awesome. Mark Farner, you are a true gem. I'm so glad we've had this chat, and I thank you for being so generous with your time and sharing your fabulous stories. Of course, a lot of them are written down in the book that you wrote, aren't they?
1: Well, some of them are, but I have another book to write.
0: I imagine you've got lots of stories still to tell. Do you think we'll see that book? Have you got time to put that one down too?
1: Yes, the people that put out From Chile With Love, they want me to do a book and include an audio visual DVD in the book of me telling some of the stories, not just reading them from the page, but, you know, coming from my lips, because there's something to be said for that expression.
0: Absolutely. You know?
1: Yeah. Serious.
0: Yes.
1: I don't know what the name of that'll be, but it'll be the continuation from the first book.
0: Fabulous. Well, when it comes out, I hope we can have another chat. And in the meantime, why don't you bring your band down to Australia? We'd love to see you here.
1: I would love to come to Australia. And the only reason I'm not all over the world is because my agent hasn't put me there. I climb up his back and down his spine.

0: fun of 14 top 40 hits, 5 top 10 hits, 2 number ones, 30 million records sold, and 16 gold and platinum records. Your contribution has been just awesome, and it ain't over yet. We thank you so much for the music and for your time today.
1: Thank you, sister. I appreciate it so much. And I love talking to you, Sandy Kate. You got it going on. You got a good glow. And I think that we are compatible and that we can have this conversation that goes beyond us into your listeners' ears. And I just like to say something to the listeners. Set yourself free, people. Set yourself free. Nobody can do it but you.
0: Love it. Great message. Mark, great talking to you. All the very, very best. I look forward to the next time we can chat.
1: And I'm looking forward to it. Thank you so much. Bye for now.
2: Mark Farner became a born-again Christian in the late 80s and has put out an array of Christian music ever since. In the 90s, he briefly rejoined Grand Funk and was voted into the Michigan Rock and Roll Legends Hall of Fame as a solo artist in 2015. You can catch up with all his stories in his book, From Grand Funk to Grace. Thanks for lending me your ear today. It's been great having you with me. Don't forget, if you have someone special you'd like to hear from, just send me a message through the website, abreathoffreshair.com.au, and I'll do my very best to get that person onto the show for you. Take care of yourself, won't you, till we meet again. I'll look forward to being back in your company again, same time next week. Bye now. 'Cause it's a beautiful
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7: 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Well, Minions, it's Sunday night in Southwest Sydney, which means it's time for an all-new episode of Into the Void. My name is Aaron. 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
15: Hello, I'm Laura Devoy. A planned crackdown on fraud in the National Disability Insurance Scheme has come under scrutiny. The budget revealed $38.7 billion will be cut from the scheme over the next 4 years. Green Senator Jordan Steele-John has used Senate estimates to question why, by his calculations, anti-fraud measures account for just $5 billion in savings.
16: The vast majority of what we've got here in this budget are cuts made to participants, impacting them rather than impacting the large private providers who are the primary perpetrator of fraud in the system.
15: NDIS Minister Jenny McAllister has insisted the budget measures do tackle fraud.
17: In terms of savings to government, intervening to prevent fraud, as I have already explained, generally returns money to people with disability who need it, not to consolidated revenue.
15: The Cancer Council says stronger enforcement to combat illicit tobacco is needed alongside greater investment in demand reduction measures. Figures from the Australian Bureau of Statistics show illicit tobacco and illegally sold nicotine products now account for around 80% of total consumption of products containing nicotine. Cancer Council Australia CEO Jacinta Redden says the findings demonstrate urgent action is needed to clamp down on the illicit market. She's also called for an immediate scale-up of demand reduction measures, particularly national tobacco campaigns. Researchers say action must be taken to end the decline in television content for Australian children and teenagers. Shannon Kirkwood has more.
8: A study by RMIT University found current screen policy settings are failing to support the local stories young audiences need. Subscription video on-demand services reported no new children's commissions in 2024-25. Researchers say commercial broadcasters are pulling back from children's television, leaving public broadcasters and the Australian Children's Television Foundation to do much of the heavy lifting. The study, which has been submitted to the federal government's National Cultural Policy Consultation, cited a shift to global streaming services, rising production costs and weak commissioning pathways.
15: The portfolios of former Tasmanian Cabinet Minister Madeleine Ogilvie have been split between existing ministers in a move the Premier says will save $1 million. Ms Ogilvie resigned last week over allegations she misled Parliament. She was asked by an estimates committee whether she was party to any Supreme Court proceedings and replied no. But last week it was revealed she was involved in a court case which she had initiated. Premier Jeremy Rockliffe has refused to comment on the matter. There are positive signs for the endangered northern corroboree frog, with surveys showing the highest number of detections in recent years. There was a decline in the species in 2023 when numbers in the Bondo State Forest in southern New South Wales dropped to their lowest levels. A survey undertaken in March this year recorded around 1,000 northern corroboree frogs. The Forestry Corporation says frogs were detected in several key sites which had been presumed extinct due to a lack of detections in recent years. Turning to sport, Hawthorn will be looking to shore up a spot in the AFL's top four when it takes on the Western Bulldogs tonight. Both teams have won their last two games. The Hawks are third on the ladder, while the Dogs are eighth. Bodie Ryan is back for the Hawks, replacing the injured Jack Gunston. The Dogs have also made one change, with Cody Waitman in for Lockie Jakes.
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9: 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And lost points can quickly add up to a lost license. So with double demerits these holidays, think twice.
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8: 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Here are some important checks. To test the smoke alarm, press the button on the disc's face of the device. Alarms should also be cleaned every 6 months by wiping the face of the device with a cloth. 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Smoke alarms must be replaced every 10 years. Canterbury, Bankstown and Cumberland were in the top 10 local government areas for kitchen fires last winter.
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11: 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And lost points can quickly add up to a lost license. So with double demerits these holidays, think twice.
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0: 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Add a little bit of this. 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This. 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
14: 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So with double demerits these holidays, think twice.
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2: Hello, I'm Shannon Kirkwood. The Albanese government says it is not responsible for vetting imports and ensuring they're not connected to forced labour. The US is set to impose a 12.5% anti-slavery tariff on Australia and other nations. Trade officials say, unlike the US, Australia has no bans on imports made with forced labour. Foreign Minister Penny Wong says bans are not the only approach, and the government has strengthened the Modern Slavery Act and taken other measures. That approach has been challenged by National Senator Matt Canavan during Senate estimates today.
3: He doesn't understand how it's more effective to require companies to assure their supply chains than running
4: it's
3: a
4: not our problem. Businesses can do it.
3: Companies have a responsibility to ensure. I think Australians would expect that companies have a responsibility.
2: Meantime, a law expert says if Australia meets the US's trade ban tariffs, businesses may face a direct conflict of laws. RMIT's Professor Shelley Marshall says Australia operates under a disclosure-only model when it comes to forced labour within the supply chain. But if a border-level import ban is introduced to mitigate the tariff, domestic companies will need to serve contradictory legal mandates. An inquest into the death of a New South Wales Police civilian employee has found the teenage killer showed no signs of radicalisation before the religiously motivated killing was carried out. Curtis Chang was shot dead outside police headquarters in Sydney in 2015. An officer fatally shot the teenage gunman a short time later. Four other men were later sentenced to prison for terror offences in relation to the shooting. Deputy State Coroner Derek Lee today has found despite his association with persons of interest to terror organisations, there was no evidence the 15-year-old held violent extremist beliefs before the attack. The Cancer Council says stronger enforcement to combat illicit tobacco is needed alongside greater investment in demand reduction measures. Laura Devoy reports.
5: Figures from the Australian Bureau of Statistics show illicit tobacco and illegally sold nicotine products now account for around 80% of total consumption of products containing nicotine. Cancer Council Australia CEO Jacinta Redden says the findings demonstrate urgent action is needed to clamp down on the illicit market. She's also called for an immediate scale-up of demand reduction measures, particularly national tobacco campaigns. The ABS says legal tobacco consumption and spending has almost halved since 2020, while total nicotine consumption has increased by almost 40% since 2017.
2: Ukraine's president has issued a proposal to his Russian counterpart for a face-to-face meeting to try and end the war. Volodymyr Zelensky has issued an open letter to Vladimir Putin. The Ukrainian leader says peace can only come through direct engagement between the two nations. He's also called for a full ceasefire during the proposed negotiations. The Russian president had earlier ruled that out. The Kremlin has confirmed it has received the letter. And an album featuring 10 rare and previously unreleased tracks by Prince has been announced for release in August. Timeless has been curated by the Prince Estate and includes the single Stone. The album comes 10 years after Prince's death from an accidental fentanyl overdose at the age of 57. Turning to sport, Olympic gold medalist Nina Kennedy has equalled her season's best of 4.8 metres to win silver at the Diamond League event in Rome. In other results, American Noah Lyles clocked a season's best time of 9.88 seconds to win the men's 100 metres.
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0: It's all here right in the heart of Bankstown. 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
6: Double demerits come into force this holiday period, which means if you're caught speeding, using a mobile phone illegally, or not wearing a seatbelt or helmet, you're in for double the consequences. And lost points can quickly add up to a lost license. So with double demerits these holidays, think twice.
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19: Double demerits come into force this holiday period, which means if you're caught speeding, using a mobile phone illegally, or not wearing a seatbelt or helmet, you're in for double the consequences. 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So with double demerits these holidays, think twice.
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7: Double demerits come into force this holiday period, which means if you're caught speeding, using a mobile phone illegally, or not wearing a seatbelt or helmet, you're in for double the consequences. And lost points can quickly add up to a lost license. 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
2: Hello, I'm Peter Hislop. A Senate inquiry into the government's planned cuts to the National Disability Insurance Scheme has received more than 4,500 submissions. The budget revealed $38.7 billion will be cut from the scheme over the next 4 years. Treasurer Jim Chalmers has said the cuts are about saving the NDIS from itself, but Sherry Bailosis from the Disability Advocacy Network Australia says the bill caps or reduces supports.
3: It can limit real review rights, as well as push or limit access to the scheme. In practice, this means people can get told that they need support, but not enough to actually access it or receive it. This has real-world impacts. It may impact on people's housing, their ability to work.
2: Australia's corporate regulator has launched an investigation into consultancy firm KPMG amid whistleblower allegations the firm mishandled confidential information. The Australian Securities and Investments Commission Chair Sarah Court says the watchdog is looking to get to the bottom of the evidence. Former KPMG Australia Chief Andrew Yates stepped down last week after taking responsibility for the firm's failure to meet obligations to handle whistleblower allegations. Yesterday, the Greens urged the federal government to cancel existing contracts with the consulting firm. US President Donald Trump says Ukraine and Russia's leaders should meet to negotiate ending the war. Ukraine's President Volodymyr Zelensky has issued an open letter to Vladimir Putin saying the time has come to end the conflict, and if President Putin does not come to the same conclusion, Ukraine will continue fighting for its existence. Donald Trump says he's happy to hear talk of a meeting.
4: I'm glad that they're maybe talking about meeting. I think we had a lot to do with it. I've been very strong on the fact that they've got to get that over with. But they do. I want them each to make certain compromises.
2: The Kremlin has confirmed it has received the letter. An exhibition on climate change resilience is opening in Melbourne tomorrow. Shannon Kirkwood has more.
5: The University of Melbourne exhibition has brought together researchers, designers, artists and young people exploring resilience, biotechnology and the future of life on Earth. One piece is a vertical farm exploring how sustainable food systems can be integrated into urban life with fresh produce grown on site. A collection of fire-resistant garments by Australian designer Alia Park is also on display, created using textile waste and mushroom mycelium. Gallery director Dr. Ryan Jeffries says the exhibition is an invitation to imagine how creative collaboration can inspire hope and foster resilience. The free exhibition runs until December.
2: And the sights and sounds of steam is taking over the New South Wales Central West this long weekend. Steam trains will operate a number of shuttles between Bathurst and Wimbledon, as well as a longer run to the town of Orange. David Bennett from Transport Heritage New South Wales says this year marks a special anniversary for the Bathurst Railway Station.
6: It's 150 years since the rail line reached Bathurst this year. So we're continuing those celebrations this June long weekend by offering the community a chance to have a ride behind a historic steam locomotive.
2: And in sport, Australian swimmer Shayna Jack says athletes are missing out on prize money they deserve at the Olympics. It comes after the International Olympic Committee President Kirsty Coventry said she didn't believe in awarding cash bonuses for medals following the controversial enhanced games. The enhanced games, where athletes were allowed to take performance-enhancing drugs, had offered a total prize pool of $25 million.
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0: It's all here right in the heart of Bankstown. 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
7: Double demerits come into force this holiday period, which means if you're caught speeding, using a mobile phone illegally, or not wearing a seatbelt or helmet, you're in for double the consequences. 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So with double demerits these holidays, think twice.
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7: 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And lost points can quickly add up to a lost license. So with double demerits these holidays, think twice.
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2: Good afternoon, I'm Peter Hislop. The Prime Minister has labelled anyone who thinks the housing market is working as bonkers. Anthony Albanese has spoken at Australia's Economic Outlook Summit in Sydney, defending changes to the capital gains tax and negative gearing. He says voters are moving to minor parties because they're not being rewarded by the economy.
3: But out there, what they're concerned about is if people think the economy isn't working for them and they're working their guts out, and they're not getting opportunity, I tell you what, they will turn to more simplistic, you know, grievance-based politics.
2: A New South Wales police officer has avoided jail time after being convicted over a fatal collision that killed an Indigenous teenager in Sydney in 2022. The teenager died in hospital after suffering head injuries when his motorbike collided with an unmarked police car. Police argued the bike was stolen along with the car, both of which had been spotted by officers nearby before the crash. The officer will serve a 2-year intensive corrective order and 500 hours of unpaid community service work. He will also be disqualified from driving for 3 years. The Greens are warning cuts to the National Disability Insurance Scheme will impact people relying on daily supports, not large providers. 4,500 submissions have been made to a Senate inquiry, which has been tasked with examining the cuts of $38.7 billion. Greens Senator Jordan Steele-John has used Senate estimates to question why, by his calculations, anti-fraud measures account for just $5 billion in savings.
4: The vast majority of what we've got here in this budget are cuts made to participants, impacting them rather than impacting the large private providers who are the primary perpetrator of fraud in the system.
2: Lebanon militant group Hezbollah has rejected a US-brokered ceasefire deal between Israel and the Lebanese government to halt fighting. The group was not involved in negotiations. Israel says it will not withdraw troops from Lebanon, undermining US efforts to end the war with Iran. It comes as Israeli strikes killed at least 4 people, with a UN peacekeeper killed in the crossfire. Australia's corporate regulator says it's open to cracking down on finfluencers promoting unlicensed advice about self-managed super funds. There are reports unlicensed promotion of the super funds has increased since the government announced changes to negative gearing and the capital gains tax. ASIC Commissioner Alan Kirkland says he's open to cracking down on unlicensed activity.
5: Because this is something that's happened in recent weeks, I don't believe we've got any activity underway at the moment looking at those specific behaviours, but it is an area that we're interested in general, as demonstrated by the previous action we've taken in relation to finfluencers giving unlicensed financial advice.
2: And 5 new police dog teams are graduating in Queensland, taking the total to 115 dogs and 95 handlers. It's the largest dog squad the Queensland Police Service has ever had. The newest recruits have completed a 12-week training course and will be deployed to the Moreton, Rockhampton and Townsville regions. Turning to sport, West Coast coach Andrew McQualter is confident Elijah Hewitt will re-sign with the Eagles. Hewitt will come out of contract at the end of this season, and Melbourne-based clubs are reportedly interested in the 22-year-old. The midfielder was dropped from the Eagles after just 4 games after struggling to adapt to a half-forward role. McQualter says he has confidence in Hewitt.
6: Our midfield's been stable for the last 5 or 6 weeks, so he's just going to continue to work, keep improving his game and his fitness levels, and then when an opportunity comes, I'm sure he'll take it.
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20: 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So with double demerits these holidays, think twice.
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13: Australia, we have good news and bad news. The good news is that in 2019, we had our lowest drownings on record of children under five. What a great effort. 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I'm Laurie Lawrence. 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
15: Double demerits come into force this holiday period, which means if you're caught speeding, using a mobile phone illegally, or not wearing a seatbelt or helmet, you're in for double the consequences. And lost points can quickly add up to a lost license. So with double demerits these holidays, think twice.
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2: Good afternoon, I'm Peter Hislop. A warning, this story contains the name of a First Nations person who has died. The family of Jai Wright have spoken after the police officer responsible for the teenager's death was sentenced today. Jai died in hospital in 2022 after being struck by an unmarked police car while riding a motorcycle, which police argued was stolen. Officer Benedict Bryant will serve a 2-year intensive corrective order and 500 hours of unpaid community service work. Speaking outside court, Jai's father, Lachlan Wright, says their family has advocated for accountability.
3: We've lost our son, which nothing can ever bring that back. So it was never about a sentence. It was never about that. But this shows that something, you know, went terribly wrong. And people have to be held accountable for, you know, their mistakes or things that they do wrong. Never about the sentence.
2: Queensland police say there is no ongoing threat to the community after a 13-year-old's bail application was adjourned until later this month. Police allege the school student was preparing to carry out an attack on a school, with investigations allegedly uncovering extremist material on the boy's devices. Acting Detective Superintendent Jason Hindmarsh says investigations are continuing.
4: At this time, we are continuing to review these devices with a view to identify any ideology that may be involved to motivate this offence. We have not identified any further threats to the community from our investigations, so the community can be reassured that there is no known threat to the community at this time.
2: The latest drought statement reveals parts of the nation experienced its wettest May since 1990. Shannon Kirkwood reports.
5: The Bureau of Meteorology says rainfall was above average across Australia's northwest through central regions to New South Wales and southern Queensland coasts. But for much of Western Australia's west coast, northern coastal Queensland and some southeast coasts, rainfall was below average last month. Deficiencies persist in southeastern coastal areas and parts of southern New South Wales and have emerged in Western Australia's Pilbara Gascoyne. The Bureau says stream flow was below average across many sites in southern Australia and parts of New South Wales and Queensland.
2: The acting Chancellor of the Australian National University has acknowledged confidence in its governance has been seriously damaged. A recent review by the National Audit Office found the University Council approved a $250 million cost-cutting program without clear evidence it was needed. Speaking at Senate Estimates, acting Chancellor Andrew Metcalfe says previous management decisions are being examined.
6: It is clear that the situation facing the ANU in past years has meant the difficult decisions often had to be made and that actions needed to be taken. But the issue is how well informed the key decisions were, how well they were put into effect, and how well change was governed.
2: And the New South Wales Central West will be reliving the days of steam this weekend. Transport Heritage New South Wales steam trains will be pulling several trains to the towns of Bathurst, Wimbledon and Orange. Head of Engagement David Bennett says the trains have a history with the region.
7: Particular class of loco would have operated out into the Central West region back in the day from the 1913 right through to the late 1960s when it was withdrawn from service.
2: And briefly in sport in AFL tonight, it's Hawthorn against the Western Bulldogs at the MCG.
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4: Teaching first aid to children is so important. I think that everyone should know first aid. Everyone needs to know what to do in emergency. Teaching about bites and stings especially is so important in Australia. We have lots of potentially dangerous animals here, but when you know what to do and when you treat people with the right management strategies, we can keep people safe and we can keep them alive. So bites and stings, you know, learning about what to do with different animals, different types of injuries is incredibly important here especially. We're hoping that these kids can feel confident to go out and explore and know that if they come across an animal that they know how to manage the bite or a sting from that animal.
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5: More than 100,000 Australians intend to retire this year, but for some, closing the door on working life can be challenging, bringing financial stress, social isolation, or the loss of identity and routine. Having the support of friends and family can help people better manage this transition. We caught up with Rachel Clements, Director of Psychological Services at the Centre for Corporate Health, and asked where people who might be struggling with their retirement journey, and those who care about them, can go for some information and support.
6: It's nice to be connected into a service where people can hear the experience of others who have been through this similar transition. So Are You Okay have a wonderful new series called When Life Happens. And this is where they have spoken to retirees and experts, and they've really shared their experiences about how to provide that increased support for those people navigating retirement, or even, I would say, nearing retirement. I think it's really proactive to have these discussions, maybe leaning into that time before retirement actually happens, but maybe 6 months or so before retirement, really leaning into those conversations and guiding people to some of those specific resources where they can hear about others who have made this transition and hear some suggestions and tips about what works for them.
5: So remember, retirement is the first topic in the When Life Happens, Ask Are You Okay series, which looks at how we can support those going through life's ups and downs. You can find out more and get some tips on how and when to ask meaningfully, Are You Okay? When Life Happens at areyouok.org.
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9: 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So with double demerits these holidays, think twice.
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2: Good afternoon, I'm Peter Hislop. A disability advocacy group says it's concerned cuts to the National Disability Insurance Scheme are being rushed through the Parliament. A Senate inquiry will need to report back later this month, which is poring over the government's plan to cut around $37 billion out of the scheme over the next 4 years. Sherry Balosis from the Disability Advocacy Network Australia says they hold concerns critical support services may be cut.
3: When these supports fall away, the impact is real. We're not saying that the NDIS does not need to change. We're calling for more time, for more scrutiny and improvements of the bill, as well as proper consultation and proper safeguards.
2: The Prime Minister says entrepreneurs won't leave Australia over measures announced in the federal budget. Anthony Albanese has continued to defend the government's changes to the capital gains tax and negative gearing at the Economic Outlook Summit in Sydney. He says startup companies aren't looking to leave.
4: Whenever I meet with investors in New York or Abu Dhabi or Jakarta, they want to do business here in Australia. They recognise that investing in this country means buying into a stable democracy with a stable legal system and a skilled workforce.
2: The South Australian Treasurer has ruled out cancelling major projects after the state budget revealed net debt will reach $53.6 billion by 2030. Tom Koutsantanis says the projected number is not a lot and says the government has no mandate and no permission to impose tolls on the new $15.4 billion Torrens to Darlington tunnel project. A warning, this next story contains the name of a First Nations person who has died. A New South Wales police officer has been today sentenced to a 2-year intensive corrective order and unpaid community service work over a collision which killed Jai Wright in Sydney in 2022. An unmarked police car struck a motorcycle Jai was riding. The officer behind the wheel was found guilty of dangerous driving, occasioning death in November last year. Speaking outside court today, Jai's father, Lachlan Wright, says the family wanted to see accountability.
5: We were never really focused on a sentence. That wasn't what it was about for us, for our family. Like, we've lost our son, which nothing can ever bring that back.
2: In the Northern Territory, assessments are being carried out on buildings in remote communities southwest of Darwin following flooding. Adam Evans from NIRS has more.
6: Returning home after 3 months in evacuation centres is bittersweet for residents of a remote Aboriginal community in the Northern Territory. Nyer residents were evacuated in February due to extensive flooding and again in March when the floodwaters returned. They're returning to the community to find some repaired homes and destruction. Residents will continue to return as houses are cleaned and repaired.
2: And briefly, Lebanon militant group Hezbollah has rejected a US-brokered ceasefire deal between Israel and the Lebanese government to halt fighting. And in sport in NRL tonight, the Storm face the Knights at Amy Park. Then the Raiders are against the Roosters at GIO Stadium. And in AFL tonight, it's Hawthorn against the Western Bulldogs at the MCG. And the national forecast for tomorrow, a deep low-pressure system continues to track east over the Tasman Sea. Gusty winds and lingering showers are expected to steadily ease across Victoria, eastern New South Wales and Tasmania. A broad high-pressure system dominating the interior will keep conditions mostly dry elsewhere.
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10: Sydney's weather. Yes, good afternoon and welcome along. Let's look at the weather for you. Currently sitting on 16 degrees here in the southwest of Sydney, and the forecast for the coming weekend, the long weekend actually, is looking pretty good. We've got temps around 19 degrees and sunshine coming your way tomorrow. Again on Sunday, temps around 19, plenty of sunshine coming through there as well. The public holiday weekend, or Monday, we're looking at 19 degrees. There is a chance of showers late in the afternoon, partly cloudy conditions there. Tuesday, we're looking at cloudy conditions again on Wednesday, partly cloudy, 22 degrees. Thursday, 21 degrees, and there is a medium chance of showers forecast there, but the weekend's not looking too bad. Now, we'll go to the traffic for you, and if you're coming through the M5 all the way from the city to the southwest of Sydney, good luck with that one. You've got your foot on the pedal virtually all the way. It's stop-start from Mascot to virtually Campbelltown. If you're coming through Richmond, March Street, just past Bosworth Street, there is a crash involving three vehicles there and very heavy traffic conditions, and westbound traffic is affected there. That's all I have on the traffic and the weather. Hello and welcome along on this Friday, the 5th of June. It is a long weekend, of course. We are celebrating the King's birthday this coming Monday. Rob Kutry with you for the drive home. We're rocking your way till 7 this evening. Don't forget, double demerits are now in force until Monday the 8th. As I say, stop it or cop it. And if you're caught illegally using a mobile phone, there's 10 points there. Not wearing a seatbelt, 6 points. And exceeding the speed limit over 10 kilometres is also 10 points. So please take care on the roads this coming long weekend. Now, on today's show, we'll also check out where you can buy cheaper fuel, of course. It always goes up when there's a long weekend. So we'll see what we can do at the Bowser for you. We'll have birthdays on this day. And, of course, we'll be playing your great rock classics right through till 7. And don't forget, we are streaming live on most apps, including iHeartRadio and also at connectfm.au. So without further ado, let's get this show on the road. It is 7 minutes past the hour of 5. Welcome to The Drive. 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
11: 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Is it the massive drums? Maybe it's an epic bass line.

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It's Connect FM. Here's Jimmy Barnes and NXS. They got good times. It is 10 minutes past the hour of 5. 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

0: Jimmy Barnes and In Excess at 14 minutes past the hour of five. We are keeping you up to date with the traffic, weather and news at the top of the hour, along with Sydney's, or the southwest's cheapest fuel here in Revesby, Milperra and Padstow. 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

16 degrees here in the southwest of Sydney. Fine and sunny for the upcoming long weekend. Temps around 19 degrees. It is 20 past five. Here are the Doors. You make me feel real. 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

Carla, with the help of Rob Thomas. A little bit of smooth at 27 minutes past the hour of 5. 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Why don't you make the switch to Connect FM? Streaming live across the other side of the world in the UK is Anne, and good morning to you, Anne. Now, I know you love the rock classics, where it is 8:27 a.m. in the morning, getting ready to have your brekkie and go to work. I'm going to play your track, Anne. I know you like Paul McCartney, and here he comes. Great track called Eat at Home. It's right on 28 past 5. It is The Drive. It's Connect FM.

0: from Paul and Linda McCartney with a great track called Eat at Home for Ian over there in the UK, who's streaming us live at connectfm.au. So what's on this long weekend? Let's dive in and have a look for you. Vivid Sydney's on until the 13th of June, so you can explore one of the world's leading festivals where Sydney transforms into a vibrant hub of creativity and community connection. Now, there'll be pillars of light, there'll be great music, great food, and also showcasing what this vibrant city of Sydney has to offer, from the Opera House to light walks across Circular Quay, the Rocks, right through to Barangaroo. So come and share the fun. Vivid Sydney till the 13th of June. And by the way, you can also book a Vivid Sydney Harbour Cruise with a drink and rooftop views, which are excellent, I believe. So for further information, Google Get Your Guide, What's on Sydney. This has been another Connect FM Community Connection. Here's ELO with A Living Thing. 28 minutes to the hour of 6. News at the top of the hour at 6.
1: Oh, you're not going, are you? 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

ELO with a living thing at 24 minutes to 6. We've got news at the top of the hour. 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Now, you're having a birthday today. 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You are sharing it with a few people in rock music. And we'll take you back to the year of 1947. A guy called Freddie Stone, who was a US rock guitarist with a 60s outfit called Sly and the Family Stone. Didn't have many hits, but I can't think of the main one they had, but anyway, he would have been sharing a birthday today. Tom Evans, the bass guitarist with the 70s UK rock band Badfinger, born on this very day in 1947, unfortunately died in 1993. He committed suicide. Not very good. So let's play a track by Badfinger, and here it comes. Come and get it. 23 minutes to 6.

Badfinger. It took us back to the 70s. Tom Evans would have shared a birthday today, born on this very day in 1947. He was the bass guitarist with the UK rock band Badfinger, who actually passed away in 1993. In fact, two members of that group committed suicide. They had bad management who ripped them off for many millions of dollars, and hence they decided to finish it all off. Unfortunately, they were a great band back in the 70s. Now, also sharing a birthday today is a guy called Nico McBrain, who was the drummer with Iron Maiden, those heavy metal rockers born in 1954. Richard Butler, the UK rock singer with the band Psychedelic Furs, born in 1956. And also in 1971, the US actor singer Mark Wahlberg. He turns 54 today. I actually didn't know he was a singer. I knew he was a great movie actor, but he's sharing a birthday also today. Turns 54. Now, there are some Aussies sharing birthdays today. In fact, we'll take it back to 1965. Mick Doohan, he was born in Brisbane on this very day. He's the former Australian racing or Grand Prix racing winner who won five consecutive 500cc world championships on motorbikes. There you go. That was way back then, born in 1965. Now, also sharing a birthday is Casey Chambers. She was born in Mount Gambier. She was the Aussie singer, or still is an Aussie singer, born in 1976. And you might remember this guy, Baby John Burgess. What's what they call him? That's his nickname. He was a ex-radio host and TV host. He was the former host of the game show Wheel of Fortune many years back. He actually was a DJ for radio station 2UW, I think, back in the day, born in 1943. Robbie Porter, better known as Robbie G. If you're into 60s music, you would know Robbie Porter or Robbie G. He was the Aussie pop singer of the 60s and 70s. Had a few hits way back in the day, notably 55 Days at Peking and also Dear Miss Honey, and so on. Many, many hits. In 1970, he actually started his own independent record label called Sparmac, and he also produced three LPs for the 70s group Daddy Cool. He also received an Order of Australia, an OAM, in 2017. Let's bring on the Foo Fighters. Do you want to learn how to fly?

That's bringing those heavyweights of rock right back to the 70s. Here's a group called Led Zeppelin. They got good times, bad times. It is 14 minutes to six. It is the Rock Classics. Good evening. Welcome along.

There's a little bit of rock royalty for you. Led Zeppelin with the Good Times, Bad Times. At 12 minutes to 6, we've got news at the top of the hour at 6. 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Mondays and Fridays for the rock classics, and let us recharge your memory banks with great rock classics like that one. Now, let's see what's happening on this long weekend, and don't forget double demerits are in force at the moment. They commenced at midnight last night and they will finish on Monday the 8th of June. So if you're out there and you're caught speeding, it's double demerits, you'll get done. So please take care on the roads this long weekend. Now let's dive in and see what's happening at station sponsor Panini Diggers. 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And next Friday, well, actually the 19th of June, there's the community raffle in support of the Girl Guide. So you can buy tickets with a chance to win one of 20 meat trays from 6:30 p.m. They've also got lots of other things happening there. They've got Trivia Mondays from 7 p.m. They've got Bingo Mondays and Fridays from 1:30 p.m. Great weekly raffles. You can watch the latest sports at Kelso Sports Bar. And they've also got Monday to Friday lunch specials, which are only $15. So cheap, good value there. And a whole lot more. That's your roundup of what's happening at Panini Diggers. For more events and updates, you can follow them on Facebook or visit the website at pananiadiggers.com.au, or you can call the club at 97741288. Panania Diggers, your local RSL with more. They are station sponsor. Let's bring on those Canadian heavy hitters called BTO, Backman Turner Overdrive. They are taking care of business, so we at 10 minutes to 6.

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4: Hello, I'm Peter Hislop. The federal opposition has criticised comments from the Prime Minister that the federal budget was designed to combat the rise of populism. Anthony Albanese told the Economic Outlook Summit in Sydney budget decisions were made because people may turn to minor parties, implying the rise of One Nation. Liberal Deputy Leader Jane Hume says it's a poor reason for changes to the capital gains tax.
5: Now today, the Prime Minister's come out and said that, well, this is a budget about fighting populism. I will give me a break. Give me a break. This is not a budget about fighting populism. Can the Prime Minister please make up his mind and tell us exactly what this budget was all about? Because it certainly hasn't been received well by any Australians.
4: Australia's corporate regulator has launched an investigation into consultancy firm KPMG amid whistleblower allegations the firm mishandled confidential information. The Australian Securities and Investments Commission Chair Sarah Court told Senate Estimates the watchdog is looking into the allegations.
6: We have deep concerns about what has been revealed in the press, and we are trying to get to the bottom of the evidence as to those various incidents.
4: Former KPMG Australia Chief Andrew Yates stepped down last week after taking responsibility for the firm's failure to meet obligations to handle whistleblower allegations. The Greens have urged the federal government to cancel existing contracts with the consulting firm. The Chancellor of the University of Wollongong has stepped down pending the conclusion of a corruption inquiry. The Independent Commission Against Corruption's probe is investigating allegations of improperly awarded contracts and conflicts of interest. In a statement, the university said it respects Chancellor Michael Still's decision, which has been made with the best interests of the university's staff, students and broader community in mind. The Commission is investigating whether several executives improperly awarded or influenced the award of work to a consultancy firm. An exhibition on climate change resilience is opening in Melbourne tomorrow. Shannon Kirkwood has more.
7: The University of Melbourne exhibition has brought together researchers, designers, artists and young people exploring resilience, biotechnology and the future of life on Earth. One piece is a vertical farm exploring how sustainable food systems can be integrated into urban life with fresh produce grown on site. A collection of fire-resistant garments by Australian designer Alia Park is also on display, created using textile waste and mushroom mycelium. Gallery director Dr. Ryan Jeffries says the exhibition is an invitation to imagine how creative collaboration can inspire hope and foster resilience. The free exhibition runs until December.
4: Heading overseas, Ukraine's leader Volodymyr Zelensky has called for a face-to-face meeting with Russian President Vladimir Putin in another push to end the war. In an open letter, Ukraine's president said it is wrong to simply wait until the war becomes the focus of the US again, saying peace is only achieved through direct engagement between Russia and Ukraine. And the number of Chinese students sitting the National University entrance exam has dropped sharply as young people decide not to pursue academic careers. Instead, vocational colleges are seeing more enrolments as hands-on careers are leading to more stable employment. And in the AFL, North Melbourne coach Alistair Clarkson has challenged players to become road warriors to turn around a 0-5 record away from Marvel Stadium this season. At home, the Kangaroos have won 5 of their 6 games. They'll face Fremantle at Bunbury in WA on Saturday.
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9: Double demerits come into force this holiday period, which means if you're caught speeding, using a mobile phone illegally, or not wearing a seatbelt or helmet, you're in for double the consequences. And lost points can quickly add up to a lost license. So with double demerits these holidays, think twice.
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12: Yes, let's have a look at the traffic for you. If you're going through Clarendon, Hawkesbury Valley Way near Racecourse Road, there is a crash involving two vehicles there. Traffic is affected in both directions. If you're going through Cranebrook, the Northern Road near Fifth Avenue, another crash there involving two vehicles as well. Now,
13: Sydney's weather.
12: We'll look at the weather for you. Currently sitting on 16 degrees here in the southwest of Sydney, and we're looking at a pretty good long weekend. Tomorrow we've got temps around 19 degrees. Sunshine is forecast there, along with Sunday, temps around 19 and sunshine as well. There's a chance of morning fog in the outer west and light winds. Monday, we're looking at cloudy conditions there, temps around 19. Tuesday, partly cloudy, there is a chance of morning fog and a medium chance of showers late in the afternoon. Wednesday, partly cloudy and a high chance of showers there for Wednesday, 22 degrees. Thursday, medium chance of showers there as well, 21 degrees. But the good news is the long weekend's looking pretty good. You've got good temperature there to go out and do what you want to do for this long weekend. Hello and welcome along today, this Friday the 5th of June. It is, as I mentioned, the long weekend. It is the King's birthday on this coming Monday. Rob Cutrey with you for your drive home. We are rocking away till 7 this evening. And don't forget, double demerits are now in force until Monday the 8th. As they say, stop it or cop it. Now, if you're caught illegally using a mobile phone, there's 10 points and you're gone. If you're caught not wearing a seatbelt, there's 6 points. And if you're caught exceeding the speed limit over 10 kilometres and up to 20, there's 6 points there as well. So please take care on the roads this long weekend and stop it or cop it. Rightio, let's get this show on the road for the second hour. Let's hit the button and away we go at 7 after 6.
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It's Connect FM. Rob Cootrey driving you through till 7 tonight on this long King's birthday weekend. Now, are you doing anything this weekend? Let's dive in and see what's happening here around Sydney. Now, how about the Sydney Zoo Light Festival, which is on? It goes till June 14, and step through glowing and stunning lights. You'll walk under a sky shimmering with stars and follow paw prints and gaze into a spectacular light festival. Yes, that's at the Sydney Zoo, and it goes on till June 14. How about a journey to the Sistine Chapel right here in Sydney? No, you haven't got to go to Rome. We've got it right here in Sydney Town. It's developed with the permission of the Vatican Museums in Rome. The exhibition brings Michelangelo's masterpiece to life through cutting-edge projection technology. Yes, I am going to go to that. The tour takes around 1 hour, and you must book your tickets, and tickets are on a timed entry. The exhibit ends on July 19, and family passes are also available there. There's also quite a few things happening as well, including Stardust Circus. Yeah, it's on for the kids. If you love the circus, it's on at the Castle Hill Showgrounds from the 29th of May till the 21st of June on Showgrounds Road at Castle Hill. And if you're an Aldi shopper, you might want to go to Aldi tomorrow morning. And, you know, the middle aisle's always got plenty of specials and something different there. Well, tomorrow Aldi will be selling items themed around the FIFA World Cup.

0: It's only on sale tomorrow, so you better get in early if you're looking for any stuff for the up-and-coming World Cup in America. They'll have World Cup workwear, and they've got pet treats along with other merchandise as well. Stock is limited, so get down to Aldi as early as you may miss out. There's also whale spotting. Nine whales were spotted yesterday off the coast of Kurnell, so you may be in for a look. If you're a whale watcher, there you go. We've got more coming up a little bit later on. Let's hit the music button. Away we go with Dire Straits. They've got the Walk of Life. It is 17 or 16 minutes past the hour of 6. It is The Drive.
1: They say it's all about the company that you keep.
2: 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Rod Kutry in the chair. Going to take you right through till 7 tonight playing some great music.
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Dire Straits. They took you on that walk of life at 20 minutes past the hour of 6. It is The Drive. Rob Kutry driving you through till 7 this evening. And don't forget, from 7 right through till 9, Tony will be here with Blast from the Past. If you're into the 50s and 60s, Tony will be playing some of those tracks for you. And don't forget, I'll be back here tomorrow night between 9 and midnight for Sydney's best rock and roll party. We do call it the Rock and Roll Jukebox Classics, playing your 50s, 60s and 70s rock and roll. It's all here at Connect FM. Now, you always like to save you some money at the Bowser, and I'm looking at the fuel watch for you at the moment. Being a long weekend, the fuel always goes up. It seems to go up, but looks like it hasn't moved much. So if you're on the hunt for E10 at the moment and you're around this area, Revesby, Milperra, E10's quite realistic at 152.6 at the Metro service station in Doyle Road in Revesby, and that's followed by the Metro at Milperra on Beaconsfield Street. Good service station, that one as well. Also at the same price, 152.6. Now that goes up to 161.9 at the Ampol service station on the River Road at Revesby, and 167.9, yes, that's E10, at the 7-Eleven at Revesby South on Milperra Road. So if you're looking for E10, let's save you some money at the Bowser at the Metro service station at Milperra on Beaconsfield Street at 152.6, very, very realistic, and also the Metro at Revesby on Doyle Road, 152.6. And if you like BP fuel, well, you want to pay 162.9, well, you can go to the BP servo at the River Road at Revesby. 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And let's recharge your memory banks right here. Now, let's see what's happened on this day in rock music. We'll take you to the Rock Diary, and we'll take you back to the year of 1964. In fact, the Rolling Stones play their first ever live date in the USA on this very day today at the Swing Auditorium in California. There you go. 1971, Grand Funk Railroad smashed the record held by the Beatles, yes, the Fab Four, when they sell out New York's Shea Stadium in just 72 hours. What a record that was. 1979, blues legend Muddy Waters, aged 64 at the time, marries Marva Jean Brooks on her 25th birthday. Yeah. 1983, U2 play at Red Rocks in Denver, Colorado. The show is recorded and released as U2 Live at Red Rocks. Must get that one. Haven't got that. Got most other U2 stuff. 1983, Mariah Carey marries the president of Sony Music, Tom Mottola, in Manhattan. The couple separate in 1997. 1993, if you're into 50s and 60s rock and roll, the singer Conway Twitty, you might know him. His real name was Harold Lloyd Jenkins. He dies aged 59 from abdominal aortic aneurysm. There you go. That was all in one word there. He lived in Tennessee, where he built a country music entertainment complex called Twitty City. He had many, many hits way back in the 60s, including It's Only Make Believe, Mona Lisa, Live Hard, Die Young, etc., etc. Yeah, Conway Twitty, born on this very day in 1993. Who feels like making love? Well, it's only 20 past 6. He's Bad Company. Just joking. Not midnight yet.

0: Rogers and Bad Company. They feel like making love at 28 minutes past the hour of six. I had the pleasure of seeing Bad Company way back in the day. What a fantastic band they were. Rightio. Now, well, I've got some news from the CB City Council. Yes, Canterbury Bankstown Council. And want to be part of our biggest celebration of Mediterranean culture. The CB City Council are looking for a diverse range of food vendors, market storeholders and local suppliers to be part of this iconic event on Saturday the 19th of September. Expressions of interest close 5 p.m. on Monday the 6th of July. You can visit the council's website for further information. Also from the council, would you like to learn about crime prevention and support services? They are available in your area. You can attend a community safety session on Wednesday the 10th of June, which is next week, at 10 a.m. at the Reesby Shopping Village. And also, you can keep this one in mind, there'll be a e-waste drop-off on the 27th of June, which is at the Bankstown Paceway on Elridge Road from 9 a.m. till 3 p.m. You can drop off old cables, laptops, phones, monitors, TVs and a whole lot more. That's at the Paceway on Eldridge Road, Condell Park. This has been another Connect FM community connection. Rightio, we'll be straight back, straight after this, with more great rock classics.
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0: He's in excess. 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

Sniffing Tears, they're in the driver's seat at 22 minutes to 7. 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Did you know that you can take us anywhere, anytime? 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It's your station, it's Connect FM. Now don't forget, double demerits are enforced this long weekend. It is the King's birthday on this coming Monday. Yes, it is. So you can celebrate that. Now, double demerits kicked in from midnight last night and they will finish on Monday, right? That's the 8th. Now, they say stop it or cop it. So if you're caught illegally using a mobile phone, there's 10 points straight off the bat. If you're caught not wearing a seatbelt, there's 6 points. And if you exceed the speed limit over 10 kilometres and up to 20 kilometres an hour, there's 6 points. It's all double demerit. So please take care on the roads this long weekend. Now, let's dive in and see what else is happening over the King's birthday weekend. And Vivid Sydney is still on till the 13th of June. You can explore one of the world's leading festivals where Sydney transforms into a vibrant hub of creativity and community connection. Now, there'll be pillars of light, there'll be great music, great food, also showcasing what this vibrant city of Sydney has to offer, from the Opera House to light walks across Circular Quay, the Rocks through to Barangaroo. So come and share the fun. It's Vivid Sydney, and that goes till the 13th of June. And by the way, you can also book a Vivid Sydney Harbour Cruise with a drink and a rooftop view there. For further information, you can Google Get Your Guide What's On in Sydney this weekend. There's also the Great Showman Circus Spectacular at the Sydney Entertainment Centre for the kids, and they can expect lots of colour there. Acrobatics, aerial stunts and a lot of dancing as well. So come and enjoy the fun and entertainment over the long weekend at the Big Top at the Entertainment Quarter. For the elderly people like myself, well, you can step into the Titanic of Voyage Through Time. This interactive experience takes visitors from the wreck site back to the grandeur of 1912. Families can explore lavish rooms, walk the grand staircase and uncover personal stories of passengers and crew. It's on at the Fever Pavilion. That's at a Sydney Olympic Park till August the 30th. For further information, you can go to What's On in Sydney this week. And also this coming Sunday, there's an awesome carnival happening at the Fairfield Showgrounds at 443 Smithfield Road in Prairiewood. Admission is free. There's lots of entertainment there for both young and old. And also, if you're into markets, the Rocks Markets are on tomorrow and Sunday, always a good stroll through there, and they're open from 10 a.m. till 5 p.m. And don't forget, our local Bankstown markets are open every Sunday from 6 a.m. till 2 p.m. There's lots of trash and treasure there at the Paceway. That's Eldridge Road at Condell Park. This has been another Connect FM community connection. Here's Foreigner. It feels like the first time. It is 19 minutes to the hour of 7. It is the drive. 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

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It is right on 13 minutes to 7. 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Here's Paul Young, come back and stay. Great Royal Classics, they're right here at Connect FM.

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Come back and stay at 8 minutes to seven. It is Connect FM. Stand by for Blast from the Past with Tony. He'll be here playing your 50s and 60s from 7 right through till 9. Have a good long weekend. I'll be back again on Monday from 5 right through till 7. And coming your way, we'll finish it off with a guy called Don Henley. He's got some dirty laundry to air out. Might be a good time to do your washing tomorrow because the temperature's looking pretty good for the weekend. You're looking at temps around 19 degrees tomorrow and sunny conditions there. And again, on Sunday, we've got good weather there, sunshine, 19 degrees. So a good weekend to do your washing. And I can tell you the rest of the week's not looking too flash. Monday, we're looking at partly cloudy conditions. There is a chance of fog in the morning, mainly in the west, and there is a medium chance of showers late in the afternoon. Tuesday, again, partly cloudy, chance of morning fog and showers again. Wednesday, we're looking at cloudy conditions, chances of rain are around 60%, so it looks like a little bit of rain dropping down through there as well. But tomorrow and Sunday, we're looking around 19 degrees and sunshine. I'll be back here again tomorrow night for the Rock and Roll Jukebox Classics, some great 50s, 60s and 70s for Sydney's best rock and roll party. We'll catch you then. Here's Don Henley. He's got some dirty laundry.

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6: I'm Tony Bennett. 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

Yes, and we're ready. Didn't think we were going to be perfectly honest with you. Two nights in a row. Last night coming in for the Speed Sport Talk program, we were caught in traffic, and tonight it happened again. Then all of a sudden it cleared up. I think it, Jim's back there. He operates the machines here for me on and off, and I think he had a special app for making traffic dissolve. It went very well. Didn't think we were going to make it in time, but we're here. That's the Blast from the Past program, and many thanks to Robbity Bob for the previous show. He lots of talking on there, but with his show, with traffic. The traffic wasn't real good tonight with his talking that, but

That aside, the music was good. But Rob aside, the music's good. And this is the Blast in the Past program. We are here until 9 o'clock this evening on Connect FM 100.9. And I hope you like that little bracket that we opened up with, six in a row on the Blast in the Past. We opened up with, we didn't open up, but we finished up with the man they called the King of Australian Rock and Roll. They called him J.O.K. They called him the Wild One. And we knew him as Johnny O'Keefe, of course, and that was I'm Ready. Before that, we had Bernard Cribbins, English actor and comedian Bernard Cribbins, with Hole in the Ground. Had 6 decades in show business, Bernard Cribbins. He died a few years back at the age of 90-something or other, I think it was. But Bernard Cribbins, he died in 2022, actually. I had it jotted down here on the edge of the thing. Died in 2022. I'm not too sure. I didn't jot the age down. Never mind. I did expect to my memory to work on that one, but didn't. Bonnie Came Back. That, of course, was Duane Eddy and like the old My Bonnie Lies Over the Ocean, but Bonnie Came Back. That was Duane Eddy here in, by the time, by 1963. Now, he's first started recording, what, about 58 with Rebel Rouser, 58, 59. By 1963, he had sold 12 million records, Duane Eddy. And he was hung around for quite a while too, and he died a few years back. We had, before Duane Eddy, we had one of the foundation members of rock and roll, a great rock and roller, one of the foundation acts from Sun Records, and that, of course, was Carl Perkins, Mr. Rockabilly, they called him, and that was Pink Pedal Pushers. We had Don't You Know, that came from Billy Thorpe and the Aztecs, and that was a duet between him and the guitarist in the group, Tony Barber, of course. Tony Barber, he had a couple, one or two hits that he wrote himself and recorded, and he was one of the Aztecs. He wrote that, Don't You Know, and was about the only track that Billy Thorpe ever recorded where he did a duet, someone else on the mic with him, whereas he has a lot of echo on his tracks and you don't really know if it's a duet or not. But Thorpey with Tony Barber in there, and Don't You Know, and as I mentioned, Tony Barber wrote that one as well. And we opened up with From Me to You. That was the Fab Four, the Beatles, From Me to You. The first time that the particular track appeared in the on the American charts was when Del Shannon did a cover of it. Not afraid to cover a lot of songs with Del Shannon. He was pretty big on covering other people's hits. But that song had appeared on the English charts and hadn't been seen anywhere in America. So he thought, that's a pretty good one. There's Three Pommy Blakes, that probably won't go too far. So I'll do a cover of that one. And he did. He recorded it, released it. And that was the first time when it charted just down near the bottom of the top 100, when it charted for Del Shannon with From Me to You. I think it was the Beatles' third recording and their first number one. I think it went that way. Okay, that's enough of me for the moment, just for a little moment. And we'll be straight back with another six in a row as I get myself composed here behind the microphone and get ready to go through until 9 o'clock.

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0: Late and the great Sam Cooke, Bring It On Home. Of course, shot dead in 1964 at the age of 31 in mysterious circumstances. It was ruled justifiable homicide, I believe, by the police, but there are still plenty to this day who things just don't add up right about how it all happened. And Sam Cooke was forming his own record label and was doing a lot of things on his own, going out on his own, and that was around the time, well, 50s and 60s, there was a lot of gangster and mafia involvement in the music industry back in those days, in show business industry. So a lot of people seem to think it was to try and, well, it was, I was going to say quieten Sam Cooke down, but certainly quieten him down. But yes, the death of Sam Cooke is still a mystery to many people. And that was a great bluesy track from Sam Cooke, Bring It On Home. We had before that, we had Bee Bumble and the Stingers. Bee Bumble being Ernie Freeman and a group of studio musicians. That was there with Bumble Boogie for the Stingers, with Bee Bumble and the Stingers. And one that he wrote himself before that, Johnny Devlin, and Turn the Lights Out, Johnny. Of course, Devo wrote a lot of songs for himself and other people, and including some overseas acts. Dion was in there with Dion and the Bournemouths, actually, with their first single, I Wonder Why. We had Herman's Hermits, if I'm Henry the Eighth, I Am, I Am. Herman's Hermits, led up by a fellow by the name of Peter Noon. It went all right, made some money. They were probably one of the most popular British groups, part of the Beatles' invasion of America, one of the most successful of the British invasion, Herman's Hermits. The solicitors made a lot of money out of Herman's Hermits because Peter Noon and the rest of the Hermits were suing each other on and off for many years about the who owned the name Herman's Hermits and whatever else. So I think the solicitors made more money out of it than the Peter Noon and the Hermits. But Peter Noon also a TV star on some of those soapies, those Pommy soapies. And we opened up with the Melbourne group The Cherokees, named after an Indian but named after an ice cream in Melbourne. The Cherokee Ice Cream, they named themselves that, and that was Minnie the Moocher, and of course that was originally written by and recorded by Cab Calloway way back in 1931, Minnie the Moocher, and that came from the Cherokees. Okay, we're going to come back with, we're going to have a bracket of little pay a couple of bills here on Connect FM 100.9, and as we just showed in the first couple of brackets, of course, the music of the 50s and the 60s, there were plenty of good vocalists for songs. We had the it was an era of comedy records as well. It was also an era of instrumentals. Of course, we had the Stingers there, and we had Duane Eddy a little earlier. It was an era of all sorts of music, comedy records, instrumentals, and straightforward pop. And there was also the spoken word comedy records, and there was you might remember a few of them. So we're going to take some messages, and we're going to come back with one of the most popular of those ones in just a moment here on the Blast of the Past.
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7: As I said, there was a thing in the paper tonight about documentaries. And I've had an idea for a long time for what I think is a wonderful documentary, which has everything. For instance, you go to work, you come home at night, and you never really think about it. It's mechanical, it's routine. But there are a group of men who every day, when they go to work, never know if that night they'll return, because they face death in 100 different ways. And I'm talking about America's driving instructors. And I'd like to present the first episode in the new TV series called The Driving Instructor. Now, I'd like to have your picture, if you would. This is a car. I'm the driving instructor, and seated next to me is a woman driver. How do you do? You're Mrs. Webb, is that right? Oh, I see you've had one lesson already. Who is the instructor on that, Mrs. Webb? Mr. Adam. I'm sorry, here it is, Mr. Adams. Just let me read ahead and kind of familiarize myself with the case. How fast were you going when Mr. Adams jumped from the car? 75. And where was that? In your driveway. How far had Mr. Adams gotten in the lesson? Backing out. I see, you were backing out at 75, and that's when he jumped. Did he cover starting the car and the other way of stopping? What's the other way of stopping? Throwing it in reverse. That's right. Oh, that would do it. You're right. That would do it. All right. You want to start the car, Mrs. Webb? You just turned on the lights. You want to start the car? They all look alike, don't they? I don't know why they design them that way. All right. Let's pull out into traffic. Now, what's the first thing we're going to do before we pull out into traffic? What did Mr. Adams do before he let you pull out into traffic? Well, I mean, besides praying, let's say. No, what I had in mind was checking the rearview mirror. You see, we always want to check the rear view. Don't pull out! please don't cry. I'm sorry. But there was this bus, Mrs. Webb. All right, the lane is clear now. You want to pull out? Oh, no, that wasn't bad at all. You might try it a little slower next time. All right, let's get up a bit more speed and gradually ease it into second. Well, I didn't want to cover reverse this early. But as long as you've shifted into it. Of course you're nervous. I'm nervous. I'm not just saying that. I'm really very nervous. Well, just don't pay any attention to their honking. You're doing fine. You're not blocking anyone's lane. No, as long as you're here on the safety island, you're not blocking anyone's lane. All right, you want to start the car? While you're turning the lights off, why don't you turn off the heater? All right, there we are. Let's get up a bit of speed. That's the way. Now, let's practice some turns. The important thing on turns is not to make them too sharp. Just kind of make a gradual... Oh, now that was fine. That was a wonderful turn. It's hard for me to believe you only have two lessons after you make a turn like that. Are you sure you haven't had more now? I find that very difficult to believe. One little thing. This is a one-way street. Well, no, actually it was partially my fault, you see, but you were in the left-hand lane and you were signaling left, and I just more or less assumed you were going to turn left. Same to you, fella. No, I don't know what he said, Mrs. Webb. All right, let's pull into the alley up there and practice a little alley driving. This is something a lot of the schools leave out that we think is pretty. You're going too fast, Mrs. Webb. You're up around 60, and it's kind of a sharp turn there. All right, just drive down the alley. That's the way. Mrs. Webb, maybe we better stop here. Well, I don't think you're going to make it between the truck and the building. Mrs. Webb? I really didn't think you were going to make it. That just shows you we can be wrong, too. No, I'll get out on your side. That's all right. Mrs. Webb, maybe it might be a good idea if we went over to the driving area. They have a student driver area over a few blocks away, and maybe traffic throws you. Maybe that's the problem. Well, turn here on the street, right, and it's only about a block up. All right, turn right here. Well, now, that was my fault again. You see, I meant the next street. not this man's lawn. Sir? Sir, would you mind turning off the sprinkler for just a minute? Newly seated? Is that right? That's always the way, isn't it? Well, I don't suppose it is so damn funny. Really. All right, Mrs. Webb, you want to back out and get off the man's creeping bend, is that right? Just back out, Mrs. Webb. Thank you very much, sir, for... Oh, now we hit someone, Mrs. Webb. Remember, you're going to watch the rearview mirror. Remember, we covered that. The red light blinded you. The flashing red light blinded you. The flashing red light on the car you hit blinded you. Yes, officer, she was just telling me about it. All right. Mrs. Webb, I'm going to have to go with the officer to the police station. They don't believe it, and they'd like me to describe it. And now the other officer is going to get in the car, and he's going to drive you back to the driving school, and then you're to meet us at the police station. My name is Frank Dexter. Why do you ask? You want to be sure and get me next time?

One of his very early Sun recordings, that was Roy Orbison, Go, Go Down the Line. I think he recorded that, also did it on his black and white video with Bruce Springsteen in later years. But the original one from way back, very early on Sun Records, when Orbison was only there for a short time, Roy Orbison in Sun Records, but there it was. We had before that The Beach Boys and Help Me Rhonda, big hit of theirs, of course. Clyde McFadder gave us the Tatars. That was Tata. Clyde McFadder died back in 1972 at the age of 39, did Clyde McFadder. He had a big alcohol problem by all accounts and a few other problems. It was later, Ruth Brown later announced in her, one of her biographies, that he was the father of her son, Clyde McFadder. At, nobody knew who it was at the time, but it was Clyde McFadder, was the father of her son, and that son of hers, or Clyde McFadder's too, if you like, he later got a group together and went around touring and honouring the great Clyde McFadder with the tracks that he did with his group. Dick Laurie, a guy that was very tied up with production in recording and that side of the recording thing, that was Dick Laurie. He so it's also tied up with a fellow by the name of James Marcus Smith, who used to record demo records for different people, and that was before he went to the UK and became PJ Proby, as Dick Laurie, a handsome guy. A lot of people used to think that Dick Laurie was PJ Proby or James Marcus Smith, if you like, but no, they did sound very much the same. We had The Love Express, that came from the great and late Dig Richards. Dig Richards with The Love Express, died back in 1973 at 37, did Dig, of cancer. And we opened up with our little feature one tonight, and that was Bob Newhart and The Driving Instructor. Bob Newhart earned a lot of awards over the time. He had, I think, he three Grammy Awards, I think he had. He had Golden Globe Award, as I say, three Grammys. He won the Peabody Award, whatever the Peabody Award is. He also had his hands in the Hollywood Fame walkway. He won the Mark Twain Prize for American Comedy, also did Bob Newhart, and he died not that long ago, in 2024, at the age of 94. And he used to still turn up at different times in that in the TV show as Big Bang Theory. And he used to tie up as I think he played God or Jesus or some figure like that. But still had the timing, still great, was Bob Newhart. And that was just an example of some of the tracks that we used to have, the comedy-type tracks, the talk tracks. We had people like Rowan and Martin and Shelley Berman and people like that. We might pick a few more out from time to time over the weeks here on the Blast from the Past program. But in the meantime, let's go back to another six in a row here on Connect FM 100.9.

Said the brown alligator to the pink crocodile, hang around, baby, and I'll kiss you half a while. Said the pink crocodile to the brown alligator, kid me now, baby, and I'll hang around later.

fellow by the name of Floyd Robinson. And boys and girls, Floyd Robinson, later years, owned a car yard or two and was in the used car game, and used to do the oldie circuit as well. But while I mentioned the car game bit, is that many years ago I was in the car game when I first started doing this show 40 odd years ago, and a friend of mine lived in Orange. He had the Nissan dealership up there, and I used to do a bit of business with him, Rodney. And lo and behold, recently, Rodney contacted Connect FM, our lovely Julianne in the office, to find out if I was still alive, which isn't the first time that's happened to me, not always with Rodney, but people have been ringing here on and off at different times and asking if I'm still alive. I remember John Deering, who does a country program here on the Connect FM, he was interviewing Graham Connors, country singer Graham Connors. Of course, lots of hits with Graham. But I used to knock around with Graham and his wife, and my wife over the time, and myself, I used to knock around a bit with Graham. And John was doing an interview with Graham Connors, and he asked if I was still alive. But it's nice of people to be concerned. Anyhow, Rod, he contacted Julianne, and yes, Tony's still alive and well. And as a response to that, he then contacted me. We had a bit of a chat, and he was telling me that, let's get back to the boys and girls. You'd all remember Gary Jager, of course. Gary used to be on 2UW, playing a lot of the old 50s and the 60s. And Gary Jager spoke to me one day, and he said, "Mate, have you got a copy of Floyd Robinson's Boys and Girls?" Which I didn't at the time. I said, "No, I don't," but I was talking to Rod about this, and he said, "I've got a copy of that." He was in Orange, as I said. He had the Nissan dealer.

Battleship in Orange. So he got his copy of it, the little 45. He went down to the commercial radio station in Orange, where he used to run ads, and they took it into the studio and put it on reel-to-reel for him, and then he got it to me, which I then got it to Gary Jager. So it got played on the Gary Jager show on the 2UW, so that's how things work, like that. Now, talking to Rod during the week, and a week ago it was, we finally got together and we had a chat for about half an hour. He was telling me that I couldn't remember, but he was telling me that some years ago I gave him a couple of cassette copies of my programs, my Blast in the Past programs, a couple of them, both sides. And he drives a Mercedes, does Rodney. It's old enough to vote, I think, this Mercedes. It's got a cassette player in it. So he took his cassettes out to the car and sat in the car and listened to them. And he was telling me that one of the things I announced on the program, I played a Rolling Stones track, and I announced that Mick Jagger was going to be 42 next week. So there we go. What's Mick Jagger now? He's pushing 90, I think. Yeah, so anyhow, it was good to hear from Rod. I think he might be listening on the internet tonight up there in Orange. If you are, there we are. Rod, boys and girls from Floyd and Robinson, just for you and everybody else on the Blast from the Past program. So, enough of that rubbish. Before Floyd Robinson, we had Creedence Clearwater Revival and their fourth biggest hit, We're Looking Out the Back Door. It's the Truth Roof that came from the Big Bopper. Who else? J.P. Richardson. Don Gibson was in there, and Oh Lonesome Me, his big hit. Of course, a very big hit for Don Gibson, wrote it himself. He wrote a lot of other songs, of course, I Can't Stop Loving You, which was also a hit for him, but even a bigger hit when Ray Charles put it on his Modern Sounds in Country and Western Music, and also wrote Sweet Dreams for Patsy Cline. He wrote many, many songs for both himself and other people, did Don Gibson. We had The Manfred Mann and Sha-La-La-La-La from 1965, and Val Doonigan with, he opened up the bracket with Walk Tall. Val Doonigan, an Irishman, sounded pretty bit country, didn't he, there, really? Val Doonigan, an Irishman, he had his own BBC TV show for about 10 years, and passed away not long ago. Once again, he passed away, I have jotted it down somewhere, now memory doesn't serve me the best at times. He passed away in 2015 at the age of 88. Val Doonigan was in there with Walk Tall. We'll take a couple of more messages, pay some bills, and we'll come back with, Australia's most popular and biggest singing quartet of the 50s and the 60s.

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1: 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Wigwag lights also flash on the front of buses, reminding drivers that there may be children crossing or about to cross the
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3: 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Add a little bit of this. You added some of this. You threw in a bit more of this. 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

Buddy Holly and the Crickets to rock around with Ollie V here on the Blast from the Past program. Very early Buddy Holly and some great rockabilly stuff there from the man himself. Before that, Titus Turner, a guy who had quite a bit of success on the rhythm and blues charts, also writing rhythm and blues songs for other people and co-writing songs, but that was his only entry into the Billboard Top 100. That was the old the Army marching song. What a sound off. Titus Turner. What a name, Titus Turner. We had Mark Denning, Top 40 News, Weather and Sport. Mark Denning, the younger brother of the singing Denning sisters that were very popular in the late 40s, early 50s. Mark Denning, he passed away in his 60s, about 62 I think he was. He did have a bit of an alcohol problem, a pretty big one by all accounts, and affected his show business too, because he was very, very unreliable about turning up for the gigs and the like, and that doesn't help you with your promoters. So Mark Denning, of course, he had the horror song, Killed in the Car, whatever, Teen Angel, was it? No, that was, anyway, we'll get to it. Mark Denning, Top 40 News, Weather and Sport. Huey, Piano, Smith and the Clowns with the Rockin' Pneumonia and the Boogie Woogie Blues. That came from 1958. Good old Huey Piano, he passed away back in 2023 at the age of 93, so he'd been around for a while. We had Maria Dallas in there with Ambush. Maria Dallas, born in New Zealand, moved to Australia, worked here in Australia for quite a while, went to America. That's where she recorded Ambush, as a matter of fact. She recorded that over there at about 67, I think it was, Ambush. Came back to Australia, and I think she opened a restaurant, I think, up north, somewhere around the Sunshine Coast or somewhere up north, somewhere around up there. Still alive, 79 years of age, but not too sure where she is these days. Had a daughter, that's about what I can tell you about, Maria Dallas. And we opened up with, as I mentioned before the break, the most popular singing group of the 50s and the 60s here in Australia, and that, of course, was the Deltones, and they gave us Sittin' in the Moonlight. Let's go in now with another six in a row. Oh, before I go, just a reminder, too, that you could become a sponsor here on the Blast from the Past program for this program or any other program we have here on the on Connect FM 100.9. We also have other progress shows, of course. I have my Speed Sport Talk program on Thursday nights. We have all sorts of programs, 70s, 80s, music, all types. Local stuff, everything. We've got a lot. And you can be part, you can be a sponsor for the entire station or just for particular shows, but give the lovely Julianne a call. She'll be, of course, we've got a holiday weekend coming up, but she'll be back in the office, I think, on Tuesday. If not, leave a message on the line. You can ring any old time and leave a message if you're interested on 9773 6670. You'll be surprised how cheap the advertising is. 9773 6670. And as I remind you each and every time, when you hear the promos, the ads, the sponsorship for different companies, they're all done in-house, and we do a great job of them here. Even if I do say so myself, we do a great job because my voice is on any of them, so they sound good. But 9773 6670. Let's go with another six in a row.

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1: Unmistakably the sounds of Bill Haley and the Comets. They always make you feel like you want to jump up and dance around the place, don't they? Bill Haley and the Comets and the Rock-A-Beaten Boogie. Pardon me, before that we had Donnie Brooks, Oh You Beautiful Doll. Of course he had hits with Dollhouse and the likes, but his version of Oh You Beautiful Doll, Donnie Brooks. Don't Come Knocking, that came from Fats Domino. Fats Domino, father of eight children. His real name was Fats Anton Domino, or Anton Domino if you like. All his children's names started with A. He was married to his wife. He's the only marriage. He was only married once, and she had been, they'd been married 60-something years when she passed away. He lived on until the 80s, did Fats Domino, until his 80s actually, and Jack Scott before that, and Down by the Riverside. Not exactly the lyrics that I can remember, Down by the Riverside. You know, the one I can remember, he met his little bright-eyed girl down by the riverside, but not Jack Scott. He met his saviour, he met his Lord down by the riverside, pretty busy down there. Jack Scott, arguably Detroit's first singer. He was brought up in he was born in Canada and brought up in Detroit, and he was singing out of Detroit long before Motown Records came along, and was part of the rockabilly surge in the late 50s. And all mid-50s, if you like. We have Brooke Benton and Dinah Washington, two of the Mercury label top stars, with Baby You've Got What It Takes. They also had another one between them, A Rockin' Good Way to Fool Around and Fall in Love, you might remember. It's Brooke Benton and Dinah Washington. There was, pardon me, dear, got a frog in the throat. There was talk that they didn't get on all that well. I'm not too sure about all that. They were certainly chalk and cheese. Dinah Washington, she was 7 years older than Brooke Benton. She died at the age of 31. She had been married 7 to 8 times in that time. How can you, 31, when did she first get married? Let's say she got married at 16 or something like that. That leaves, what, 16 or 17 years to have 7 or 8 weddings. Have to have one every couple of weeks. Brooke Benton, she died at, as I say, she died at 31. Brooke Benton, he did die young. He died at 56, a good 20-odd years later than Dinah Washington. He was married to the one girl all the way through, and Dinah Washington died of pills and all that sort of stuff. But Brooke Benton, he sadly passed away of natural causes. But a couple of them there. Of course, there were a few other labels where they matched the some of their stars. Billy Eckstein and Demeter Joe, they had one. Who else did we have? In later years, we had Don Gibson and Sad Movies Make Me Cry, a lot of different ones over the years of putting the stars together. Frankie Lane and Johnny Ray at Coronet. Who else? Plenty more. We might throw a few together one week and do a bit of a six in a row of all those duets of stars of different labels. You can go right back to Bing Crosby if you like, and he did that quite a number with a few different people, including his son Gary Crosby. That was there, and we opened up with Raindrops, and that came from Dee Clark. He had 10 chart entries into the top 100, did Dee Clark, and that was the 8th one. It took him to number 8 to have his biggest hit, Dee Clark and Raindrops. Well, we've got a little bit of time to go here on the Blast from the Past program, so let's just see what we've got, and then we'll come back and say goodbye.

should look more at the clock, shouldn't I? We're on our way out with Arthur Lyman and Yellow Bird, the Arthur Lyman Group and Yellow Bird here on the Blast from the Past program. Hope you enjoyed the show. We'll be back next Friday night between 7 and 9 with another lineup of 50s and 60s music for your dancing and listening pleasure. I'll be back here on Thursday night with the Speed Sport Talk program, where we talk a little bit of motor racing. I think we'll be talking to young Rylan Gray, who was new driver in the Dick Johnson Shaw V Power team. So I'm pretty sure we'll be talking to him during that program. If not, we have a great line of other people from the motor racing sports. So until next week, have a great week, have a safe week, and we'll catch you all here next week. And don't forget to keep listening to Connect FM 100.9.

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4: 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It's all here right in the heart of Bankstown. 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
1: 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It's Sunday night in southwest Sydney, which means it's time for another episode of Into the Void. My name is Aaron, and I'll be with you all the way through to midnight.
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So, no one can change it or copy it. So for these people that are trying to play bad games here, you might as well stop it. There's a incorporated number. It's written on those messages and pamphlets that we have sent it out. There are incorporated numbers there. So to let you know that it is registered. And that registration can put you into a lot of troubles in the near future. So just get out. Yeah, from telangal na ono o mai morofuta ba ye ilungo o Instagram. 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

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Yeah, all that to Fa'ilila Willol and one of our peers best. Yeah, all that what up here my foot Fa'ilina. 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
representing New South Wales. So if I was in your shoes, all the young ladies, all the princes everywhere in Sydney, if you are listening and you want to compete in Miss Samoa pageant, there will be one very, very shortly. And I want you, all those pretty girls and lovely attitudes, those young ones, come on. Come on board. Join the Whanau Samoa. Because you, once you represent Miss Samoa, Miss New South Wales, you are our queen. So you can go anywhere representing the Whanau Samoa as well as the New South Wales Masamoa. It's Tono City Nate. Then you will have workshops that you will guide you around to speak on behalf of this and this and this, and also that you can help the community in every which way that you know, because you should be well educated as well, so that you know exactly what is going on when you become a Miss Samoa. So all the young princess, if you want to be a princess, you want to walk on the, what do you call you can walk there like a lady. Walk like a lady, you see? You walk like a lady and everyone's going to cheer you up. Providing you're confident, good-looking, very happy, you know, you fear no evil. So be my guest. Come in, join the pageant. And that's where the Whanau will help you create you as a real princess. So oone ngalo ya oe. 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Put that behind you. Just one step forward. Be my guest. Get on board. The Whanau Fofotua will look after you. I mean, the Whanau Samoa will look after you and make you a real deal. So don't forget. Wala au tato Whanau, if you want to compete in the Miss Samoa pageant, this is your time. Don't wait for, you know, like this is time and tide, wait for no man. We've got, I think we've got four so far, but the more we have, the beauty it is. So just make sure you come down, showcase here yourself that you are, you know, you're full of muscles, you're full of confidence, so that whatever things to throw up to your way, no obstacles your way, because, you know, you are that confident. So come down to the Whanau Samoa and enter the pageant, and then you will see it from there. Yeah, that to war, this especially that to for any level Lord to stella or no level. So, who need my tattoo? I hang a layer.

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0: 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Well, send the message to the one I love. Tell her to come right here to the Funo Samoa at Whitlam Center on Monday morning. We will be there performing on behalf of the Samoans there. So don't forget to bring your family and all your friends. Yes. 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
2: Good morning, I'm David Cameron. Russian President Vladimir Putin says he sees no reason to meet his Ukrainian counterpart, Volodymyr Zelensky, until the terms of a possible peace deal have been agreed. He's reacted to the Ukrainian president's offer to meet face-to-face to end the war in Ukraine. Speaking through an interpreter at an economic forum in St. Petersburg, Mr. Putin dismissed the idea of holding any such meeting at the present time.
3: I see no point in meeting. There's only a point for Ukraine because they want to stop the offensive of the armed forces of Russia. What we need is agreements, arrangements, not for 6 months or a year, but for the long term. First, let experts work something out, and then we can meet to sign things.
2: Authorities in the New South Wales Hunter Valley have ordered 5 illegal tobacco shops to close for 90 days and seized more than $250,000 in products. Police and health department inspectors conducted an operation in Cessnock this week. They confiscated $33,000 in cash and more than 200,000 cigarettes, loose leaf tobacco, vapes and nicotine pouches with an estimated street value of about $260,000. Police say investigations are continuing. Australia's recorded a 65% drop in notified flu cases this season. More than 33,000 cases have been reported so far this year, down from almost 100,000 over the same period last year. The Australian Centre for Disease Control says last year's record infection rate has produced some immunity, but people are being urged not to be complacent and to get vaccinated this flu season. Almost half of people admitted to hospital with respiratory infections this year have had RSV. 2 Russian cosmonauts on board the International Space Station have completed the repair of one of 2 leaks that had caused concern. NASA had directed the other 5 astronauts to shelter inside a docked SpaceX craft while the work was carried out. Canadian astronaut Chris Hadfield is a former ISS commander.
4: The station always leaks a tiny bit. And when you have an area that's leaking a little more, then we hit a threshold where, okay, we've got to do something about this. And the reason that they went into their vehicle was because 2 of the cosmonauts were actually doing repair work. And if you're going to do repair work, then you're opening a hatch that's normally kept closed and you might increase the odds of something bad happening. So it's just a really good, prudent, safe thing to do.
2: The Queensland town that gave us the Bee Gees is joining together for its first ever Bee Gees Kazoo flash mob. The city of Moreton Bay, north of Brisbane, is inviting members of the community to be part of a pop-up performance. Workshops begin today ahead of the June 21 show at Redcliffe's Bee Gees Way. Speaking to National Radio News, the council's event coordinator, Melissa Weston, says all voices are welcome.
5: There's no musical expertise required for the Kazoo.

Welcome to Shaoxi Motor, Sydney's number one motoring program, made by and made for the motorist and all of us. Driving the show today is me, Andrew Willoughby, and Steve Churchill, and over the next 2 hours we'll bring you the latest motoring news and information from around the world, the latest police info and cop this, on this day in motoring and upcoming motoring events in what's around the bend. And throughout the program we'll have a liberal sprinkling of the best driving rock and roll on the air. Also joining us in the motor room today we have Jody and Anderson, who's going to be discussing their brand new C-Line 7. It's going to be a big morning, so brace yourself. We're going to kickstart this baby with a bit of music, the Chats. 6 litre GTR.

0: Yes, get that into you.
1: Yeah. We've all had one of them, 6 litre GTR.
0: 6 litre GTR.
2: Happy Cracker Night.
0: It's Cracker Night. Yes, it is. Well, in the old days it would have been Cracker Night.
2: Yeah.
0: Yeah, not anymore.
2: Well, what were you doing 50 years ago?
0: Throwing penny bungers at each other.
2: We're building bonfires. Remember those days?
0: Oh, yeah, bonfires and stuff. And then
2: all the kids in the neighbourhood go around and they'd meet in a central location and build this bonfire.
0: Yeah. And then, we had a park down the road that used
2: and
0: to
2: then,
0: do it.
2: Yeah, and then everybody had a park down the road. Mm. And then you'd have to, you know, someone would have to volunteer to sit up all night so no, the local other kids from the other area, Roosby,
0: didn't knock
2: Roosby,
0: off the timber and that.
2: Didn't,
0: no, they didn't do that around our way.
2: They didn't set fire to it.
0: Yeah. And then you'd get Roman candles, hang on to them and shoot them at each other.
2: Yeah, yeah. Well, the fun days and then the bloody safety people. Yeah.
0: Just because a few people lost an eye or fucking blew their hand off. On, so what?
2: Yeah, come on, mate. Remember your mother used to say, you'll have your eye out. What? And it never happened. Or if the wind changes, your face will stay that way. And that never happened either.
0: Well, I'm looking at you and I'm thinking that's exactly what happened.
2: You know, like, you know. So anyway. It was Cracker Night, and Susie Quattro turns 76 years old.
0: Yeah. I remember I have seen her live, but only once, and that was quite some years ago, Hornsby RSL.
2: Was she Fonzie's girlfriend?
0: What do you mean?
2: Pinky Tuscadero? No, that wasn't her.
0: No, she was Leather Tuscadero.
2: She was Leather Tuscadero, yeah. So we've got a big day on today. We've got special guests coming, talk about the electric vehicle.
0: Yes. Yeah, so we'll talk about Jodie and...
2: And Anderson.
0: Yeah, we'll see them a bit later on, probably about an hour and a bit.
2: And as always, 0402 839 711 is our designated feedback line, and good morning to all our listeners.
0: And the other thing too, don't forget, it is double points as it's a long weekend. It's double points.
2: When do they put that on?
0: Midnight for Thursday night.
2: Do they often do that?
0: Only every long weekend. We weren't going to do it every weekend. Anyway. So it's double points, just be aware of that.
2: Now, my darling and I were out in Newtown.
0: Beautiful downtown.
2: Right. In Newtown the other week. And we must have spotted in traffic, probably half a dozen people texting on their phones.
0: Oh, while they were driving. Hmm. That was the funny thing. When they first brought in the cameras and that, the phone detection cameras and all, I really knocked it on the head. Yeah, because I used to see it all the time in traffic. Yep, you know, people were ridiculously on it. And then it knocked it on the head. But then now it's all crept back. You know, that was like the initial scare. And then now no one cares. Although, you know, like you get the mobile cameras.
2: Yeah. But you can spot cameras. Them. They're easy to spot.
0: Oh, they're enormous. You can see them for miles away.
2: Yeah, yeah.
0: But only if you're looking.
2: If you're on your phone, you don't. That's right.
0: And don't forget that the cops are still on the motorbikes. They go up between the traffic, you know, the lane split.
2: Haven't seen a highway. And
0: what they're doing is, and you see them. They look down at every driver. Look down.
2: You haven't seen a highway. Well, you're not allowed to do that, but you're wonderful.
0: What do you mean, not allowed to do that?
2: Not allowed to be on your phone.
0: No. That's what they're looking for. The cops
2: are not allowed to be on your phone.
0: No.
2: But our wonderful premier, Hollywood Minns.
0: Oh, yeah.
2: Good morning, Mr. Minns. I know he listens. He's changing the legislation so there is a limit of impairment if you're on marijuana.
0: No, I didn't say limit of impairment.
2: No, a limit of whatever.
0: Yeah, for medical marijuana.
2: Get lost.
0: Why? Well, they were saying at that level you're not impaired. That's what he's saying.
2: You're right.
0: Yeah, that's the whole point.
2: Yeah, but what about workplace laws?
0: What about them?
2: Well,
0: that's up to them.
2: Medical marijuana. Don't get me wrong, I believe in medical marijuana, but I just don't believe in medical marijuana.
0: I understood that medical marijuana didn't have THC in it, but obviously I'm wrong.
2: Well, I thought that too, and then obviously I was wrong.
0: Mm.
2: But I mean, I know that it works, like all the research.
0: Yeah, I know people that are on it for genuine medicinal reasons. It's never been my thing. I have enough trouble with booze.
2: Yeah. And you've lost enough brain cells over the years.
0: And brain cells.
2: Yeah. What's my name?
0: Yeah. So, all right, let's get on with some motoring news. Yeah.
2: Okay, let's do that.
0: Nissan. Now, we know Nissan have been in a bit of trouble lately, and then they've got a new CEO and blah, blah, blah. So they're still trying to sort of sort themselves out and get back on top of things. So what they've done is they have now invited... Well, they've got an memorandum of understanding, with Chery cars, right, to come to the UK and build the cars in their factory.
2: Right.
0: In Nissan's factory.
2: Right.
0: Right. At their Sunderland factory. So while they get themselves organised, you know. So the company said they would retain 100, this is Nissan, would retain 100% ownership of the factory while retooling one of its production lines to manufacture Chery vehicles. And they said that they're not saying much at the time, but if all goes to plan, Chery would start building cars in the factory in next financial year, 27.
2: They've got to do something. I mean, I think Nissan is, well...
0: Well, see, Chery, look, they can make them in the UK. They're going to, you know, for sales to the States, they're going to avoid some of that that duty that, you know, the...
2: Yeah, yeah.
0: But then again, that's might not be for much longer. Who knows?
2: Well, in all honesty, this might be one of the brands that falls by the wayside. I mean...
0: Chery.
2: Nissan.
0: Oh, Nissan. Yeah, yeah. You know, that's what I'm saying. This is some of the things they're doing to try and prop themselves up. Yeah. Well, you know, we'll lend you some of our factory. You can build some cars here until you get yourselves organised. At least they'll be right-hand drive cars too, so that you're covering that market.
2: Yeah, well, the new Navara Ute is the Triton, just a different
0: brand. Yeah.
2: They've got to do something, but I'm look, it's very simple economics. If you've got a vehicle that is... been heavily discounted, then everything else is heavily discounted. Parts, service, warranty, all that. You've got to know that going in. Nissan were great cars. I had a couple of them. I had two or three of them. They were,
0: I had one. I had a Skyline many years ago.
2: Terrific,
0: you know, the
2: cars.
0: Square boxy
2: terrific
0: looking cars. One. Yeah, that was a good thing. Yeah. Had that Nissan 6 in it that the
2: Commodores had.
0: The VL. Yeah, the VL Commodore.
2: You put
0: had.
2: A 50-cent coin on its side and it wouldn't tip over.
0: Yeah.
2: Because they were tuned that good.
0: But the VLs used to get hot because the radiator set lower than the top of the motor. Yeah. It didn't happen in the Mitsubishi, though. No, Nissan, though.
2: Yeah.
0: Yeah, so anyway.
2: So Nissan have joined up, are going to join.
0: Well, they're going to start, you know, getting involved with Chery. Good luck to them. Let's hopefully, you know, for their sake, financially, it's a benefit.
2: Yeah, let's hope, yeah.
0: Foxconn.
2: Who?
0: Foxconn. What now, they make iPhones.
2: Oh, do they?
0: Right now, and then they've turned into car manufacturers.
2: Well, that's the next logical step.
0: And now they look at Mitsubishi are getting in bed with them to make so that they can make electric cars for them.
2: Yeah, nothing wrong with that. You can make a phone call and go and get your milk at the same time.
0: So Mitsubishi Australia General Manager Product Strategy and Product Public Relations.
2: Yes.
0: That's a hell of a title. There seems to be a lot of... a lot of jobs put together there. Anyway, Bruce Hampel, he said that we're on track for having our battery electric vehicle in the market by the end of the year. Now, I don't know which year he's talking about.
2: One of them.
0: I said Mitsubishi hasn't revealed that the Foxtron model that's been based on, but it'll be probably based on their mid-size Kavira SUV.
2: Right.
0: All right. And they, of course, mid-size SUVs, that's what everyone wants now. And so these things have been sold in Taiwan, and there's two variants, a single rear motor and a dual motor, you know.
2: Going up against competition as like the C-Line 7.
0: Yes, which we'll talk about a bit later on.
2: And the Tesla.
0: Who cares?
2: Yeah, I think the old Tesla model, she's just about at it when you look at all the...
0: No, we don't talk about them.
2: No, we don't talk about Tesla, no.
0: And it's one of the other things too, these sort of cars, again, they've got they're capable of over-the-air updates, you know, for all their software improvements and all the rest of it.
2: Improve the braking.
0: Oh, hang on, we didn't do that well enough at the thing. Well, we'll make some changes. So it would be about 55. They're guessing. If they did bring this out here, it'd probably be about 55 grand.
2: Yeah.
0: You know, somewhere around that sort of area. Yeah. So it's Fox

0: you know, over the year.
1: Yeah.
0: You still have to accept them. You don't have to accept the update.
1: Yeah. But, I mean, if it's only an improvement, you go, yeah.
0: Well, my son-in-law's got one of them things we don't talk about, the roller skate.
1: Yeah.
0: And he said, oh, there's one of them he didn't accept.
1: Yeah, fair enough.
0: So he knows what he's doing with all that sort of stuff. It's a electric car and he loves it, but...
1: Anyway.
0: Well, Neil, he's unreal, our Mustang listener. He's got an electric car, an electric Mustang. Yes. It's a slot car, but he's got one.
1: That's right, yeah.
0: Everything's
1: good. Another week, another small recalls, right? So the Toyota Prado?
0: Yes, there's only 13,000.
1: 13, just over 13,000 yep. Prado four-wheel drives yep. made from between 2024 and 2025. Due to a software error, the instrument cluster may fail to illuminate the visual engine oil pressure line, the engine coolant temperature, electrical charge, and other critical information.
0: So due to a software error.
1: So if that's the case, it might cause an accident, death, and blah, blah, blah.
0: So the idiot light won't come on.
1: Yeah.
0: Right? Because they are... They're called idiot lights for a reason.
1: Yep. But again,
0: but that's impossible.
1: One of the potential. Again, you'll get notified. But there's also an over-the-air update potentially.
0: Right.
1: You know, and it also affects 2,500 Lexus SUVs
0: and the GX 550
1: and the UX 300
0: HM. The Prado remains the top. Best selling models in Australia.
1: Anyway.
0: Hey, trailing only the Hilux Ute. A wheelbarrow with an iPad.
1: Also, another recall, the Kia Picanto, right between 2020 and 2023.
0: Yeah.
1: 1,100 of them, sorry. There's a potential fault with the fuel feed tube. The low-pressure feed tube may have insufficient clearance to the battery sensor wiring, which could cause the fuel feed tube to become damaged. If there's a leak, catch fire, blah, blah, blah, blah, blah.
0: That's a little Kia, little toy one.
1: Yeah, a little toy.
0: Which is another vehicle that's probably going to be hard to find soon.
1: Oh, who cares?
0: But
1: if you've got two of them, you've got roller skates, yeah.
0: I never thought of that.
1: Yeah. Mm. Another one on the list for this week.
0: Yeah.
1: The Hyundai Tucson from 2025-2026 due to sudden or unexpected braking.
0: So this show's called Show Us Your Recall Notice.
1: Yeah, that's right. So there's 36,500 of them. That's a lot.
0: Yeah. Oh, they're very popular.
1: So they said the automatic emergency braking system could apply the brakes and even after that's no longer needed. Like they'll stick on.
0: The safety equipment could be unsafe.
1: That's right.
0: Yeah.
1: So Hyundai will be, contacting everyone, blah, blah, blah, blah, blah.
0: So 2025, 2026 models.
1: Mm. Yeah, so that's...
0: And Mercedes-Benz didn't make the recall notice?
1: Shut up. All right, let's have a break.
0: Yeah, this just in, Steve Dravitt said he'd like... to have some Rick Ashley play.
1: No, he didn't say
0: he
1: that.
0: Did. He did. And our guest, Jody, she said, I would like to have some Rick Ashley.
1: No, she said, I've read her mind. She said she wants some Jimmy Barnes in IN Excess.
0: Good morning, Anderson.

0: Barnsley.
1: Good.
0: Barnsley and what's his name?
2: Yep, that's that. That's a song for Cracker Night.
0: Cracker Night. Cracker what night. A cracker.
2: Cracker Night's tonight.
0: Mm.
2: All right.
0: And yeah. There's a Cracker Night on Tuesday night too, isn't it? That's going to have a Cracker Night.
2: Oh, I don't know. Some buffhead's birthday. Craig John Coles. Craig James Coles.
0: James.
2: Yeah. Yes. Anyway. Now, I won't tell you how old he is, but 70 is a big number.
0: Yeah, that's right.
2: Yeah. Happy birthday. Now.
0: That's next Tuesday, then.
2: Yeah, next Tuesday. His wonderful wife's written in and said, you know, it's his birthday, so I didn't dob you in. And she said, could he have a Rick Astley song?
0: No, he didn't say that. She didn't say that.
2: I don't think he did.
0: A bit more motoring news.
2: Go. I'm listening.
0: Toyota.
2: Yes.
0: Now.
2: Don, listen. Mick, get go and wake Don up.
0: Hydrogen. All right. Toyota have a hydrogen car.
2: Yeah.
0: But that's a hydrogen fuel cell.
2: Yes.
0: So it makes electricity to run an electric motor and all that, right? Mm. What they've got now, they've got a car that they're going to it's only on demo, but it's a – and I put a photo of this on my Facebook page.
2: That's the Shell Shimoda.
0: The race car.
2: Yeah.
0: The Le Mans race car.
2: I mean, just
0: and it's a hydrogen car, but it's a hydrogen internal combustion car. So they're using hydrogen as the combustible material rather than petrol.
2: See me and Lucy going to the Bankstown Square. Now.
0: Well, it's only got room for one seat.
2: Ah, so Doug can't come.
0: No.
2: No. Well, I know what
0: but, yeah, so it's you know, like I said, we mentioned this years and years ago that hydrogen was an option for current
2: yes
0: internal combustion cars, you know?
2: Yeah.
0: That we thought there was some modification, like you do with LPG, that you could use that gas. The only trouble, part of it is, none of the problem is,
2: Hindenburg.
0: It has to be kept at minus 253°C to stop it forming a liquid, before it goes into a gas.
2: Yeah.
0: So I guess you're keeping it as a liquid.
2: Yeah.
0: So a bit of a problem there.
2: Yeah.
0: But
2: and people always remember the Hindenburg.
0: But,
2: you know.
0: Yeah, well, that was the whole point. It went like a beer. That's what you want.
2: Yeah.
0: You don't want helium. You want stinking hydrogen. It's going to burn like a champion, you know.
2: Yeah.
0: So, so it's going to be out there. It's not racing. It's going to be a trial. And the only emissions are water and maybe a little bit of carbon dioxide, but they're working on that aspect of it, so which is pretty good. So that's on at June 13 and 14, the Le Mans 24 hours.
2: Are we going?
0: And the demo lap's going to be on June 11.
2: Are we going?
0: No.
2: No.
0: We should do, shouldn't we?
2: We should.
0: Go to French land and go and have a look at it. But you wouldn't stay awake for 24 hours.
2: No. You could have some French toast, you know what that is?
0: Yeah, but you can make that here. You don't have to go to France to get it.
2: No, you only get it in France.
0: Oh, right. I think, what's her name's doing it? Is it one of the fast food companies, McDonald's or something, doing it?
2: Smelly and ungrateful toast.
0: Maybe. Mm. Yeah. So that's. I thought that was interesting that they're going down that path using liquid hydrogen, a fuel, to power a race car. An internal combustion engine race car, yeah. I think it's going to be hybrid, like they all are anyway, but still, how cool is that?
2: Yeah, that's great, but it's all a tax dodge. We all know that.
0: Yeah, but at the end of the day, you think about it, the concept is there.
2: Yeah.
0: And, you know, that would be an easy thing. Like I said, potentially, I don't know, somehow or other down the track, maybe, yeah, you can convert your car, your current car, to hydrogen as in the same way that they currently do that with LPG.
2: Nah, yeah, but... That was a great success. Do you remember that? Convert your car, the government will pay for it, say, blah, blah, and now you can't buy LPG.
0: Yeah, I know.
2: So.
0: Yeah, a friend of mine, he did that to us. A guy, I know.
2: Yeah.
0: 56 Chevrolet Biscayne. Beautiful car. Mm. And if you have a look on our Facebook page, you might see it. Mm. He'd put the LPG on that, and now, can't get it, so he's converting, putting it back to petrol. Yeah.
2: And what about our breaking news story about BYD importing all those cars into the Channel 9 mainstream media?
0: What?
2: Last week, that BYD the boats coming in. They listen to us. Channel 9 listen to us.
0: Yeah, of course they do. That's right. They get their news from us.
2: Exactly.
0: Speaking of BYD.
2: BYD, burning your driveway.
0: Right, and that that ship that landed here with 5,000 boats or cars or whatever it was. Yeah.
2: All sold, by the way.
0: Are they?
2: Yeah, that's what the BYD spokesman said.
0: They're already spoken for.
2: They're already sold, yeah.
0: Oh, that's right. Good for them.
2: Yeah, so. One of them is winging their way to the studio right now as we speak.
0: Well, there's one there. There's a special one.
2: Yes. Is it? It's an Anderson special.
0: Maybe. So Lu Xiaolang. Xiaolang. He's the group vice president of BYD and general manager of BYD Asia Pacific Auto Sales Division.
2: Yeah.
0: Your card must be really big to have all that crap.
2: Yeah,
0: on it,
2: yeah. It's a bonnet of a car.
0: Yeah. So they got a special brand, Australia only model on the way.
2: Is it?
0: Yeah, so he was talking. He was down there when they unloaded and they're having a bit of a chat, and they said that we've got a model, an Australia only model. Right. Coming to Australia.
2: Okay. So what is it like, an Australian?
0: Well, they said it'll probably be a dolphin thing.
2: Yeah.
0: It's a dolphin G or whatever it is.
2: Right. So that's it. Yeah. An Australian-only model.
0: They revealed that over in Europe, and they said, oh, is that coming to Australia? He goes, no, we've got a special one for here. So it's probably some one that they don't want anywhere else, they're just dumping it here.
2: It'll break down every 5 minutes.
0: Yeah. But so the Chief Operating Officer of BYD Australia, Steve Collins, said no more could be said, but the brand will have more to say about it later in the year. In other words, they haven't made up their mind.
2: Yeah.
0: We don't know what crap we're going to dump on you.
2: Well, they did identify a gap in the market with the ute.
0: They've got a ute, but it's a car ute, like a
2: China Holden Crewman. That's what it's like.
0: Like a sedan ute.
2: Yeah.
0: That's what they're looking at.
2: Why don't you send me to China and I can ask these hard questions? I'm retired.
0: Yeah, you got nothing else to do.
2: No, I could go.
0: Do you eat Chinese food?
2: Yep.
0: Well, there you go. Job done. You're covered then.
2: Yeah.
0: So, okay, you can be our, not spy. Yeah, they'll arrest you as a spy over there if you ask too many questions. And I'll never see you again. Lucy, pack his bags.
2: I'd be a great spy too. As soon as I mentioned the word torture, I'd spill me guts and dob everybody. Self-preservation.
0: They'd be kidnapping me from my house.
2: You don't have to kidnap me. Just ring me up and say, I'm going to kidnap you unless you tell us this. You know? Go.
0: So, anyway, Geely is another one.
2: Yeah.
0: Right.
2: Go.
0: Look, one of the things, the vice president of Geely Group, Lee Chan-Wah-Hai, right, old mate.
2: Yep.
0: He said that China's automakers have become global entities. We know that. But they could no longer rely on challenging the status quo of so-called legacy brands, but would have to innovate on their own if they want to move forward in the industry. And I think this is telling. He said the Chinese automotive industry has reached its current position by standing on the shoulders of giants in the century-old automotive industry. So he's acknowledging.
2: Yeah, but that's true.
0: Because it's true.
2: I mean,
0: but he's acknowledging that, which I think it's tremendous.
2: Look at Toyota Hilux copying the Mai Tosi Chinese unit.
0: Yeah. But that's what he said. They've looked at all the stuff that's around there, and those guys, he said, yeah, so they're standing on the shoulders of giants and whatever, but now they're leading the way and they've got to innovate themselves. They can't just be borrowing technology or designs and all the rest of it.
2: Borrowing.
0: Now they have to lead the way, and I thought, oh, well, good on them. I don't think that's going to be a problem for them. They seem to be innovators as well.
2: Isn't that how the Japanese started?
0: Of course, yeah. Oh, yeah. And the Koreans,
2: you know.
0: But he's acknowledging that, which I think I thought that was a pretty good thing.
2: Yeah, and they've got deals with more than 50 universities for basic research stuff. And
0: yes.
2: They want to get bigger. They want to get better.
0: And they want to go forward. Yeah. And I think that's a wonderful thing. And like I said, I don't see them having a problem being innovators.
2: Yeah.
0: You know, and they've got new energy and intelligence and technology that they're looking at and trying to advance them. It's all about globalization for their vehicles and whatever. Yeah. They want to be seen. What they say, they want Volvo's recognition for safety, Lotus's recognition for handling, and someone else's recognition for performance. You know, that's what they want to try and emulate and be known for, which I think, it's a good aspiration. Good on them.
2: Oh, it's a very exciting time. I've said it 100 times. It's a very exciting and wonderful time in the motoring world if you're looking for...
0: Hmm.
2: I mean, look, when we were kids, you only had a choice, EH or Ford. That's it. Oh, you could buy Valiant.
0: Which would have been an XT or something back then.
2: Yeah. Valiants were good.
0: No, what was XM back in the 60s.
2: You know, and now you've got all these cars that you can buy and throw them away after 5 years.
0: Yeah, and that's the trouble with the technology. When it starts to break down, what do you do?
2: Yeah. Well, a Mai Tosi ute, there's 987,000, because I've counted them, right, combinations of that motor and gearbox in all sorts of things.
0: Earth-moving
2: equipment, car.
0: Yeah, okay, yeah.
2: Right?
0: Yeah.
2: And now the Chinese are being recognised, and I'm a big Chinese fan of their vehicles, but I think it's exciting, an exciting time for motoring, because... you've got a choice now. And, you know, Jack, you can just go online now and you can look up any sort of vehicle that you want to buy. Just do your research online.
0: Yep, Yeah. A lot of people do. Mm-hmm. I'd still want to go and stand in front of it. But then a lot of people buy clothes and shoes and all that sort of stuff
2: online.
0: I want to go and stand in front of it and touch it and feel it and all the rest of it. But I'm old.
2: Well, yeah, that's right. I mean,
0: old school.
2: One of the biggest telling things is Honda. Remember they got rid of all their dealerships and said, oh, you know, this is where you buy it, this is blah, blah, blah.
0: They didn't get rid of the dealerships. No, they got rid of the pricing, the same as Mercedes. Yeah. So you can't go and compare prices. No. That's it, mate.
2: No.
0: And but that's like buying a, you know, when you think about it, it's like buying an ice cream.
2: But it didn't work.
0: Like if you go into this shop here, it's, you know, $2.50. If you go to that shop there, it's still $2, you know, Powder Pop or whatever it is, you know.
2: Yeah, but it didn't work out too good for them. That's what I'm saying.
0: Well, both of those guys, they introduced that around COVID time. So you can't, it's a real hard to gauge whether it was that on its own or other factors in it.
2: Yeah. But there's a lot of brands that we're going to get in Australia that,
0: And they'll be the same. All these new ones will be the same.
2: Yeah.
0: You know, with so they don't have dealerships at the moment. They'll have to share dealerships or open up new
2: ones.
0: They have
2: to share. The biggest thing is to share the servicing, share the technologies, share the training.
0: Yeah.
2: You know, I mean, you take your China, I take my Chinese Tossie Ute in. I want to know that bloke working on my car
0: Knows what it is.
2: Well, knows what he's doing for starters.
0: Yeah. All right, let's have a break. We'll go to a bit of music. We'll come back with a bit more motoring news after
2: a bit of Rick Ashley. No. Happy birthday, Craig James Cox.
0: Anastasia. Because she's out of love. And I'm out of time.

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2: Yeah, I think so. Like I said, well, the easiest thing is just Google. 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All right, let's move on. A bit more motoring news. Mazda. Mazda. They're trialling biodiesel in Japan.
3: Oh, right.
2: Now, this is nothing new, biodiesel, of course, but they want to make it from a renewable fuel source that's kind to the planet, blah, blah, blah.
3: You ever smelt a vehicle running on biodiesel? Makes you want fish and chips.
2: Yeah, that's right, used cooking oil.
3: Yeah.
2: So that's the other thing, too. So it's made up of vegetable and used cooking oils and other organic materials, right?
3: Yeah.
2: But that's going to be finite, isn't it? If all of a sudden you went in, like, handful of people, you go into the shops and get some old cooking oil, and it's going to keep you going. But if you're going to start selling these things en masse, you're going to need something a bit more sustainable than some old fish and chip oil, from the shop.
3: Well, so just open up more fish and chip shops.
2: Oh, okay. So they're doing all this testing at the moment. So it's in the Nishiru district plant at Nishiru.
3: Anyway,
2: just 12 Ks.
3: Yeah.
2: They're doing 12 Ks to assess the fuel efficiency, performance, operational challenges, and all that sort of stuff. 12 Ks.
3: 12 Ks.
2: It's not really
3: That's
2: sort
3: a
2: of...
3: a distance of 12 Ks.
2: Well, I wouldn't have thought that was much here. But now, are they considering the logistics of full integration for the fuel system, working with distributors in Japan, develop supply systems, infrastructure, all that sort of stuff. And so they're looking, again, just showing Mazda's looking into non-EV but clean emissions. But, getting away from every EV like everyone else, let's have some other things. Well, there is clean fuels, like Porsche and all the rest of it have got, but just making it available and cheap and all the rest, it's the hard part, I suppose. There are another ones that, they've pushed back their immediate plans for hybrid for electric vehicles. Remember that, like everyone else said?
3: Yeah.
2: We're going to do it by next week. Anyway, we've changed our mind.
3: They said a new biodiesel-powered BT50 with the ute could give Mazda the edge over Rolls and Ford Rangers.
2: Potentially, yeah. Well, it depends, again.
3: Where are you going to buy it?
2: It's going to be the availability.
3: You whip
2: that
3: up the George's hamburger joint up the road, and you say,
2: Yeah, I know. That's what I mean. That's a finite thing. You want something a bit more.
3: Yeah.
2: More availability than that. But anyway.
3: But they are pulling away from electric. That's the point. This is their.
2: Yes, that's right. Yes.
3: What they're saying is, electricity's great, but you know what? We're not doing it.
2: No. BMW.
3: Yeah.
2: Now the new generation of M2 Sports Coupe is now coming out with all-wheel drive. These are cars that always, promoted the fact that they're rear-wheel drive, front-engine, rear-wheel drive car, sports vehicle. It's all about the driver, blah, blah, blah. And you go, oh, okay, fair enough. Now this is an all-wheel drive one. Six-cylinder all-wheel drive M2. Good-looking thing too. I put a photo on their Facebook page.
3: That's the Charles Shimoda Facebook page.
2: Yeah. So, I like the look of them. I'm not a big BMW fan, to be perfectly honest.
3: Yeah.
2: But there's nothing wrong with it. A little coupe with the all-wheel drive system. I reckon it'll go 0-100 in 3.7 seconds and top out at 285 kilometres an hour. It said the M2 still has a rear-wheel drive bias, with power only being transferred to the front wheels when the rear wheels cannot take anymore.
3: So it's not an all-wheel drive.
2: No, it is. Yeah, it is. But not all the time.
3: No.
2: That's the thing now. These cars can actually determine how much goes to the front, how much goes to the back, and all the rest of it.
3: They're only 173,000?
2: Yeah, that's – before on-road costs.
3: Yeah.
2: That's the top end.
3: I'm not a big BMW fan anyway because of their reliability problems they have in the past. I'm not saying –
2: in my wallet. Maybe. But anyway, good on them. All-wheel drive, four-paw. Ducati,
3: yes,
2: coming up for their 100th anniversary. How good's that? I've got a soft spot for them. I have had three Ducatis over the years. Got a soft spot for them.
3: Were they
2: thing.
3: Purple?
2: No.
3: No, change your colour code.
2: I had a burgundy one,
3: a purple,
2: burgundy
3: one.
2: And gold, black and gold, and silver.
3: Burgundy and gold would have been good.
2: It was the guy painted it the colour. Yeah, well, it did look nice actually. It looked with gold wheels. You
3: looked like an antibiotic tablet.
2: So they're coming out and they've got to celebrate. They're going to have a run of 100 individually numbered units. And they've got 10 different models.
3: Yeah,
2: and 100 of each.
3: That's good.
2: Are you getting
3: one?
2: No.
3: 0402839711. Should Andrew buy the new Ducati? We have a GoFundMe page.
2: If that's the case, I'll have one. Yeah,
3: yeah, I'll put in 10.
2: So they're going to have one-off race livery and all the rest of it. And across the different models, Panigales and Monsters and Diavels and Hypermotos and all that sort of stuff.
3: Yep.
2: Each bike is supplied with a matching rear stand, a bike cover, a certificate of authenticity, and if you want, you have the option of purchasing a matching helmet and jacket.
3: You'd have to go the whole hog.
2: How wanky would you look?
3: No, but you'd look like a wanker anyway. Riding a motorbike.
2: And there's also a series of prints by an Italian artist from each of the models, and you can have a chance of buying those too.
3: Oh, you'd have to go. If you're going to do it,
2: get the lot.
3: Yeah, get the lot.
2: It'll be collector's editions, yeah.
3: Well, you're not.
2: But I think it's a really cool thing. 100 years, good on celebrating that.
3: You buy that, you buy all the gear, you hang the pictures on the wall. When you die, you can throw it out the tip.
2: No. There'll be people to buy them and they never use them. There's a guy up in Tamworth got that...
3: Hidden, not driven.
2: Yeah, the guy has the motorcycle museum as part of that hotel up there.
3: Yeah, yeah, I know.
2: I forget
3: the
2: name of it. Yeah. Now, he's got a brand new, I think it was a, what is it? One of the motorcycles, one of the Italian motorcycles, I forget which one now. And he's got it brand new in the box. He got it crated over, uncrated it, and it sat on display and hasn't moved. Never been turned on.
3: Why have it?
2: I don't get it. But, another interesting thing too, Chris Hemsworth. Hemsy, as we know, or Thor, all the rest of it.
3: Yeah.
2: Organised, he's working on a new film, the Fink Desert Race.
3: Oh, there you go.
2: Yeah, I
3: watched that one with Brad Pitt in it coming home from the plane. In
2: F1.
3: Yeah, that was great.
2: As long as you suspend belief, I think it's a great movie, yeah. He's been in Mad Max and Thor and all that sort of stuff.
3: Yeah,
2: and now
3: he's
2: working with the freestyle motocross legend Robbie Madison.
3: Yeah.
2: They're going to be taking part in the because it's upcoming. The Desert Fink Desert Race is coming up in this month.
3: Yeah,
2: starts this weekend, I think.
3: Yeah, he's always here, ringing me, wanting to come in for an interview. Should we get him in there?
2: Hemsy?
3: Nah.
2: Too good for him.
3: No. Which one was he married to? Miley Cyrus?
2: No, I think it's one of the brothers.
3: Ah, right. So that was his sister-in-law.
2: I suppose, yeah.
3: Yeah.
2: So anyway, that's celebrating the 50th anniversary this year, and as part of that, they're going to make this film, and he's out there. Yeah, so good on him.
3: Good on him.
2: Yeah. Look, one more thing, we've got to break. If you want a mini Countryman model, you can save up to $5,000.
3: Yeah, but why?
2: But you've got to buy one before the end of this month.
3: Why?
2: Why would you buy one?
3: Because why are they discounting by $5,000?
2: Because no one else is buying them.
3: Because they're getting rid of them.
2: Yeah, of course.
3: So
2: it doesn't matter.
3: They discount the price, they discount the service, they discount
2: the No, the service isn't discounted.
3: No.
2: But you got to buy it under their finance to get
3: the quality of the service and the availability of parts. That's why you got to
2: look at it holistically.
3: Yes, you've got to factor that in.
2: Yeah.
3: Oh, that's a cheap car, but why is it cheap?
2: Yeah, that's right. Yeah. All right, how about we go to a break? We've got a bit of music.
3: A bit of Rick Astley. Never going to give you up. 0402 839 711. Feedback line. Want a song? Got any to say? Let us know.
2: Okay.

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2: Good morning, I'm David Cameron. The Australian and New Zealand Prime Ministers are meeting in Noosa, Queensland today. Anthony Albanese and Christopher Luxon will discuss a number of key topics at their annual leaders' meeting, including economic resilience and defence spending. Mr. Luxon is also promoting New Zealand businesses looking to win contracts to support construction projects for the 2032 Brisbane Olympics. A new report into the British royal family's property arrangements reveals Andrew Mountbatten Windsor received rental income from subletting cottages on land he leased almost rent-free from the Crown Estate. His lease allowed this, but critics say rental income should have gone back into the Treasury to fund public services. King Charles has since forced his brother to move out of his home and stripped him of all his titles over his ties to the late US sex offender Jeffrey Epstein. The World Health Organization and Africa Centres for Disease Control say they need more than $500 million over the next 6 months to combat the current Ebola epidemic in the Northeast Democratic Republic of the Congo. The head of the WHO, Dr. Tedros Adhanom Ghebreyesus,

0: Match in Los Angeles, the BBC's Mimi Swaby.
1: With their first match approaching, Iran had negotiated a last-minute shift, moving their base from Arizona to Mexico due to visa issues and a growing belief in Tehran that the squad's presence in the US should be kept to a minimum. Earlier this week, the US Secretary of State, Marco Rubio, told lawmakers the US would not allow Iran's football delegation to include individuals linked to the Islamic Revolutionary Guards,

0: fine-tuning to be done.
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